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0: 90NFM, Sweet Female Attitude, Flowers. Paul Ryder with you for 20 past 7 on a Saturday morning. Whatever you're up to for your Saturday, it is going to be sunny, it is going to be nice. Make sure that you really bask in this glory for the weekend. And with tracks like that, like, I mean, how can you not? Also, with news of the fact, we don't have much longer to wait for Toy Story 5, which is returning to cinemas on the 19th of June, right? Two new stars lined up to it. Bad Bunny, Alan Cumming. 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Showbiz Shannon will always be giving us all the information. Meanwhile, I've got some Medusa, Corner Shop and a bit of Kygo on the way.
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0: But if you're not about the old school and you're living in the present, you're dead right. Because in the present, there is currently €307,000 to give away. That's what's in 98 FM Summer Cash Machine. Yes, the sun is on the way. And next Friday, the sun could be really hitting up your bank account, just like it did for Jane last weekend.
2: Oh my God, like I actually can't believe this is happening.
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2: Is this really a joke, guys? 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
3: 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Well done.
0: Jane was one of those winners that, you know, when you listen back on that Friday afternoon, you're like, oh, good for you, Jane. 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We need that entry in by 3 o'clock next Friday. The cash machine is randomly going to pick one entry and it could be you that gets the call during Barry Dunn on 98FM. 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All you've got to do is text cash to 57557. Still to come, Kygo. 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

0: Kygo, Khalid, Griffin, Save My Love on 90LFM's Weekend Breakfast, just coming close to 20 to 8 of a Saturday morning. Paul Ryder with you, here to tell you all about the Kim Kardashian drama. Did you watch when she completely ignored Martin Brundle on the grid walk? Well, David Coulthard, who, if you don't know, he's the 13-time Grand Prix winner, he's revealed that actually Kim Kardashian was kind of very polite to him during a broadcast on a completely different station. I think it's called Viaplay. He said, well, she was nice to me and she spoke to me, so maybe she's not a big fan of Martin Brundle, but it has had the F1 fans up in arms. Are you following? Well, don't you worry. I'll keep you all up to date, as well as playing Beyonce and Gnarls Barkley next. We're going back
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0: 90 FM, Niall Sparkly and Crazy, flashing you back to 2004. What a cracking song for a Saturday morning. Keep your texts coming in. Let me know what you want to hear and what you're up to for your Saturday. I've got it all. I'm going to keep you company and keep you soundtracked with some Christina Aguilera after Things We're All Going to Do This Saturday. To business. It's Tiësto on 98.
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0: absolute banging track there. ATB, 9 p.m. Till I Come. Just approaching 8 a.m. Paul Ryder with you for Weekend Breakfast. Waking you up for a Saturday morning. I hope you're having a lovely morning so far, whether it's a lazy one or a busy one. Well, I'm going to keep your soundtrack for that Saturday all the way through into the next hour. Stardust, another. And I've got all the cash machine information. Plus, I'm giving you tickets to go see Pitbull live in concert. Stay right there. It's 98FM.
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98FM, Jamiroquai on Weekend Breakfast, Little L. And that actually goes out, a big shout out to Lily May, whose sixth birthday is today. She's a big, big fan of Matchy Matchy. She listens every morning and she's looking for a bit of a birthday wish. Well, Lily May, all of us here at 98FM wishing you the best birthday. It's Paul Ryder with you for a Saturday. And I'm playing the tunes. And I'm giving you the cash machine information. But I'm also giving you chances to win tickets to go see Pitbull. He is returning to Dublin, the European tour. The Pitbull I'm Back tour. It hits Marley Park on July 7th. And he has announced support from Little John. Grab your ball cap for a wild night of massive tunes. Tickets are on sale now.

0: We want to give you a pair with 90 FM. All I need you to do is answer this question. Along with his famous Mr. Worldwide alias, which other nickname is he associated with? Which other nickname, a part of Mr. Worldwide, is it A, Mr. 305, B, Mr. Miami, or C, Mr. Fiesta? All you've got to do is drop your name and your answer and your location to 087-798-9898. WhatsApp us, give us your answer and your name and location. Alongside his world famous Mr. Worldwide, what other alias does he go by? Is it Mr. 305, Mr. Miami, or Mr. Fiesta? Keep your texts coming in. We'll find a winner in just a bit.
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0: 90 FM, Craig David, fill me in. Paul Ryder with you for Weekend Breakfast. Hope you're having a whopper day so far. I was saying earlier on that we're actually only dying to give away tickets to go see Pitbull. The Mr. World Wild Tour is back. And I was asking you a certain question. Nadine is on the line. Nadine, are you there?
1: Yeah, I am.
0: How are you for a Saturday morning?
1: All good. On the way to work.
0: What do you do for a living?
1: A nail technician.
0: A nail tech. Now, what's popular at the minute, Nadine?
1: Flowers, bright colours, anything really.
0: Do you get jealous when you do all these people's nails who are going to festivals and concerts and bits and bobs?
1: Yeah, I do. My nails are in bits at the minute.
0: It's always the way. My husband's a cleaner. My place is in bits. But he's great with everybody else's house. Listen, I was asking you the question, right? Alongside Mr. Worldwide, Pitbull has an alias. Is it A, Mr. 305, B, Mr. Miami, or C, Mr. Fiesta?
1: A, Mr. 305.
0: Congratulations, Nadine. You're off to see Pitbull on the 27th of July in Marley Park. Who are you going to bring with you?
1: Either my husband or my sister. I don't know. It depends. Whichever one's going to wear the bald cap.
0: Well, listen, I'd say they both will be up for that if they're going to go see Pitbull. Listen, have an absolute ball. Have a great day at work and
1: thank
0: make sure you get
1: so
0: your own
1: much.
0: Nails done. And thank you so much for listening to 90LFM. Have an absolute ball, Nadine. Enjoy the concert. We'll chat
1: thanks,
0: to you again.
1: Paul.
0: There's more chances to win Pitbull tickets across the day and tomorrow right here on 90LFM. Keeping that soundtrack moving. It's David Guetta, See a Beautiful People on 90LFM.

0: She's supporting Calvin Harris in Marley Park later this year. 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
0: And if you don't have your tickets to that gig, well, you could buy some tickets. Or Harry Styles has just kicked off a 12-night residency in Wembley Stadium. That's going to be a week away, so you definitely could get tickets for the last couple of nights, and you could probably do VIP. Even if it was all sold out, I guarantee you, with that amount of cash in your bank account, somebody's going to give you a ticket. €307,000. Actually, tickets, houses, you could do what you like. Holidays, it's all yours with €307,000. The cash machine is ready to go next Friday. It is a very, very exciting time because it is the most amount of money ever given away on Irish radio. And we want that to go to you, my friend. €307,000, right? All you've got to do is make sure your entry is in and counted for. And you can spend just like whatever way you like, just like Jane had the opportunity.
2: Oh my God, like I actually can't believe this is happening.
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2: €306,000.
3: Yes, congratulations!
2: Is this really a joke, guys? I'm so shocked right now. This is like a dream come true. 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
3: 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Well done.
0: 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That entry needs to be in by this coming Friday at 3 o'clock. Answer within the five rings. Tell us the prize amount. The cash is yours. €307,000. Just text cash to 57557. The very, very best of luck.
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90FM. NSYNC, Bye Bye Bye. You definitely know that Andy Preston is going to be playing that on Old School Sundays tomorrow morning from 10 a.m. He's got the dance, the R&B, and a few surprises along the way. Now, it'll surprise you to know that I am currently in full drag, about to go and do a spin class in Perpetua Fitness as a performer to this exact song, If Only Radio Was on the Television. It's Uptown Funk, Mark Ronson, Bruno Mars. It's 90FM. Good morning.

0: 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Paul Ryder with you, just coming up to 9 AM to soundtrack your Saturday with Dublin's best music mix, the dance, the R&B, and so much more. 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You heading to Taste of Dublin? Are you on the run with the kids, heading to dance parties, confirmations, communions? I want to keep that soundtrack moving. I've got some Roger Sanchez, I'm from The Devil Wears Prada, a bit of Lady Gaga and Runway, all that, plus €307,000. Want to win it? I'll give you all the details in just a bit. Stay right there. 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

A huge shout out to Emily May and Penny, who are celebrating their confirmations together in Tala, Lady Gaga, Doechii, Runway. Paul Ryder with you, just coming up to 10 past 9 of a Saturday morning, keeping your soundtrack moving. I've got some Gigi D'Agostino after Drake, Rihanna, Take Care on 98FM.

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1: Playing you some of the passion for a Saturday morning. It's just gone past 9:15 of a Saturday morning. High is at 20 to 22 degrees. So make sure you got that SPF on. And actually, I'd crack out the shorts and that short sleeve t-shirt because it could be a gorgeous day in Dublin City Centre. Next Friday, though, it could be even nicer. €307,000. That's what's in 98FM's Cash Machine. 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We need that entry in by 3 o'clock next Friday. The Cash Machine will randomly pick an entry and it could be you that gets that call during Barry Dunne on 98FM. Pick the phone up within the five rings. You tell us that prize amount. The cash is then yours. €307,000. All you've got to do is make sure your entry is in and counted for. You could text cash to 57557 and then the money is yours to spend, my friend. You could do with what you like. But the one thing is, get that entry in. I've got some TLC and Dua Lipa coming up next.
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music mix. Huge shout out to whatever you're doing for your Saturday. The girls from St. Paul's Primary School, they're on their way to their confirmation party. They're looking for a bit of Dua Lipa, New Rules. Here you go. Have a whopper day.

0: over with the best of the Big Breakfast, but in the meantime, I've got Tayo Cruz in the weekend. Yeah.
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90LFM, The Weeknd and Blinding Lights. His tour is coming to Dublin later on this year. Kicked off in Manchester, and oh my God, the setup, the production, it is absolutely crazy. All the way till 10 o'clock this morning. Don't forget, our man Mark McCabe is back with 90LFM Dance from 4 p.m. today. You will not want to miss it, especially if that Saturday is going to be sunny. It's Blue, Fly By 2 on 90LFM. 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
0: 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Friday at 3. 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

0: cracking tune for a Saturday morning. CNC Music Factory, gonna make you sweat. That's exactly what I'm gonna do. I'm heading off to do a spin class for my Saturday. What will you be doing with yours? Connor Halpin is on the way. He's got the best of Rebecca and Brendan from Big Breakfast. Plus, he's playing banging anthems from Robert Miles and a bit of Cat's Eye. All that plus 307,000 euros. Do you want to win it? He'll have the details. I'll chat to you next week. Have a great weekend.
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9: It's almost 10 o'clock. 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

0: Cat's Eye, Gabriella, 98FM and Dublin's best music mix. It is Conor Halpin serving an extra squeeze of big breakfast juice here on a Saturday morning. I think it was Oscar Wilde, wasn't it, that said, we're all in the gutter, but some of us are looking at the stars. And there's no one known to do more stargazing than our very own Mystic Reb. And she was doing a little bit of a deep dive as to the meaning with Venus being very close to Pluto earlier in the week.
1: Now, I didn't see this last night because, lads, it is bright until about 11 p.m. and I think it's bright again by about 4 a.m. It's only dark for a very small window in the summer.
2: I usually go to bed quite early, so it is bright. But yeah, you and I, we were leaving the Bord Gáis when we went to see Priscilla, Queen of the Desert, yeah, and it was about 10:30 and it was
1: still bright.
2: It looked like it was 3 p.m.
1: Well, if you were up last night when it was dark, did you spot something extremely bright in the dark sky? Because the planets Venus and Jupiter had a smooch. It is a phenomenon known as a planetary conjunction, which sounds like an eye infection to me. Get the Broline. Doesn't it? A planetary conjunction. Mm. Anyway, Venus and Jupiter appeared extremely close together in Irish skies last night in an event that Astronomy Ireland called a double planet.
2: Wow.
1: So both of them alone, they shine around 100 times brighter than the brightest stars in the sky. And then over the last few weeks, they've been getting closer and closer and closer. And then last night they went...
2: When two become one.
1: Yeah.
2: That's super exciting. I didn't actually get to see it, but no. I have been seeing lots of talk online about it because my whole algorithm is either corgis, cats, or, you know, crystals and tarot cards and astrology.
1: Yeah.
2: So I love finding out the meanings of these things
1: what
2: when
1: does
2: they
1: this
2: happen.
1: Mean?
2: Right, okay, Brendan, well,
1: does
2: we're
1: it
2: looking
1: mean
2: into this,
1: for us?
2: Okay. It's a rare window. Mm-hmm. Lots of astrologers are calling this the kind of luckiest transit of the year.
1: Brilliant.
2: So very rare window where our ability to attract and our capacity to receive are perfectly aligned. So Venus is like a magnet and Jupiter is like an amplifier.
1: Oh, brilliant.
2: So it's a frequency of abundance, Brendan. This is what we all like to hear. Mm-hmm. Venus is obviously associated with love and relationships and beauty and pleasure. Jupiter is
1: and
2: linked
1: hair-free
2: to...
1: hair-free legs.
2: This is it.
1: Yeah.
2: Jupiter is linked to growth, abundance, wisdom, optimism and opportunity. So when the two of them come together, it's absolutely magical.
1: Lads, you need to play the cash machine immediately.
2: What does it mean for your sign, though?
1: Oh, yeah, go on. Have you got more detail?
2: Well, Brendan is a Pisces, okay?
1: Yeah.
2: And
1: yeah,
2: here's what it says yeah about the Venus-Jupiter conjunction for
1: Pisces.
2: Pisceans.
1: Listen up,
2: it
1: my
2: says
1: fellow
2: there's
1: fish.
2: Nothing better than Venus and Jupiter coming together in your house of pleasure and joy.
1: Oh, lovely.
2: It says it's time for you to take happiness seriously.
1: Oh, that, you know what? That sounds like a great tagline. Take happiness seriously.
2: The stargazers are telling you to embrace playfulness, creativity, yeah,

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0: You and my vicar share the house. This is 98FM. Connor Halpin bringing you the best bits of 98FM's Big Breakfast. Now, if you were to ask me about a little bit of positivity that I experienced during the week, I was on holidays last week. So the holidays spilling over into a Tuesday morning brunch with a friend and having pancakes in town. That's what I would call my little win for the week. Well, each weekday morning, just before 8, Rebecca and Brendan come looking for yours.
1: Right now, we have your chance to get your hands on some IMC cinema passes. You could be off to the movies on us. If you send us your little win in a WhatsApp voice note, 0877 98 98 98, your little win could be anything at all. Perhaps it is that we've got good weather on the way for the weekend. Maybe your little win is that you're off to Taste of Dublin. It kicks off from Thursday. Or perhaps your little win is that maybe your local team won their match over the last couple of days.
2: Or it could be like Elaine's in Firhouse.
3: Good morning, Rebecca and Brendan. My little win this week is I completed the strip and dip on Saturday with an amazing 503 women. We broke another world record. It's number 2 under my belt and I'm so happy. Thanks, Will.
2: Unreal, a world record.
1: A world record and such a fun and brilliant thing
2: amazing
1: to do.
2: Amazing cause. We would love to hear your little wins on 0877 98 98 98. Brendan, what is yours this morning?
1: My little win this morning is that I got to meet my friend's new kitten yesterday.
2: Stop it.
1: I hadn't actually called over to my pal David in quite a while, so we got to have a little catch up and I got to meet his new kitten. She's teeny tiny. She's black. I was going to say she's hairy. I mean, obviously she is. Although some of them don't have hair.
2: Is she quite fluffy, black cat? Sometimes they go from fluffy to glassy as they age.
1: I'd say fluffy / wiry.
2: Yeah,
1: Is that offensive to say?
2: No.
1: And her name is Debbie or Deborah if she's been bumped.
2: Oh my gosh. Deborah, the glamour. I can see her now in a diamante collar.
1: He said once she gets a bit bigger, he will be sticking a diamante collar on her. Unfortunately, Debbie had a bit of an incident. David painted a radiator. So she kind of touched her bum off the back of it. I said, is she grey on the bum? He said, no, she tapped off the radiator. So we'll have to wait for that to grow out.
2: Yes. Oh, yeah. Deborah.
1: My little win is I met Debbie yesterday.
2: That is so cute.
1: Deborah, once she hit the rat. What is your little win?
2: My little win is that last night, we were so lucky and grateful to get an invite to Priscilla, Queen of the Desert at the Borgosh Energy Theatre. It is based on the Oscar-winning movie. I've never seen the film. Brendan has been begging me to watch it for donkeys.
1: I didn't know it won an Oscar.
2: Yeah.
1: Good movie.
2: I think for costume design.
1: Oh, yeah, fab.
2: Yeah. The show is absolutely spectacular.
1: It's so fun.
2: Sensational. So many great tunes, the costumes, really funny moments, and some heartwarming moments as well. It is fantastic, and I could not get over Kevin Clifton from Strictly dancing in heels.
1: Sorry, no. Also,
2: not a bother on that man.
1: I didn't know that man could sing.
2: Yeah,
1: and when
2: voice.
1: I say sing, I mean sing.
2: Yeah, he's absolutely
1: a triple
2: brilliant.
1: Threat.
2: I know, a triple threat indeed.
1: It's a laugh a minute. As you said, the costumes and the songs are amazing. It's here till Saturday. I would definitely go and see it.
2: Definitely. Just pure escapism and so much fun.
1: There's no way you couldn't leave smiling.
2: No, this is it. So it's a brilliant show. So that's my little win this morning. Brendan met a gorgeous cat and we went to a fabulous show. What

0: Good morning to Brian in East Wall, who says, my little win is I start with a new personal trainer this week and I'm buzzing for it.
1: Oh, good for you, Brian.
0: Come on, Brian.
1: Yeah, yeah. Amazing stuff. Leonie has been on with a little win this morning. It's an update. She told us the other day that she was taking part in a Strictly Come Dancing competition.
0: Yes.
1: And here's the latest.
2: Good morning, Rebecca and Brendan. It's Leonie giving you a little update on how Strictly night went. It was the best night ever. All the dancers were amazing. We had such a good day. So much fun was had. And the icing on the cake was that myself and Philip actually won. So I'm so happy, and so much money was raised for Shankill FC. Thanks, guys.
1: Leonie, congratulations.
0: I love the way Leonie kept that till the end. You know, she didn't lead with that.
1: Oh my gosh, raising money for the club and officially a Strictly champion.
0: And getting the
1: champion.
0: Trophy as well. Oh, Leonie, massive congratulations.
1: And please send us in a video of the dance if you do have it. We'd love to see it. Good morning to Fiona.
3: Hi, Rebecca and Brendan. My little win this morning is that after 2 years of no holidays, I'm finally going to Tenerife tomorrow. Can't wait for it. Love the show.
1: Oh, Fiona, you deserve it so much.
0: Fiona, worth the wait. Yeah. You can have a ball.
1: Have a fabulous time. Here's Brenda.
4: Morning, guys. My win is last week I turned 30 and I spent it in the Amalfi Coast.
1: Ooh.
4: And this week, to celebrate it with my sister a bit later, we're going to Download Festival in Nottingham, the Metal Festival, to see Limp Bizkit and Guns N' Roses and Linkin Park. And we leave for that on Friday morning. So I think that's a win.
1: Oh my gosh, what a way to celebrate your 30th.
0: That's a big win. And definitely drag out the 30th celebration.
1: Yeah,
0: that's
1: Limp
0: what you're
1: Bizkit
0: supposed
1: keep
0: to
1: rolling,
0: do.
1: Rolling, rolling, rolling. Here's Ronan.
5: My good news is I'm going on my holidays in the morning. Yes.
1: Oh, Ronan, we're very jealous.
0: Go
1: Have
0: on,
1: a great
0: Ronan,
1: time.
0: Ronan, yeah. Brilliant.
1: Georgie's been on as well.
6: Morning, Rebecca and Brendan. My little win is that I am here with working with my main man, Alberto. He's the best worker ever. I can't sing his praises more than that. So I know it's going to be a good day. Huh? It's going to be a good day. Have a great day, guys.
1: Georgie, thank you for that.
0: I love your energy. Thank you.
1: Oh, Cass. And here's Paddy.
7: My little win is my daughter, a little baby, can be brought into hospital on Friday to have our baby. You.
1: Ah, Paddy, no way.
0: Paddy, massive congratulations.
1: Guys,
0: granddad.
1: Loving all the little wins this morning. Leonie, like a Strictly champion, granddad.
0: It's
1: Alberto
0: all going.
1: Alberto in the car. Everything's going on. Leonie, Fiona, Brenda, Ronan, Georgie, Paddy. We're sending you out some IMC cinema passes.
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1: 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Get that entry across to us by 3 p.m. on Friday. Because after that time, the cash machine, by the way, it don't hang around. It'll randomly pick a number, and Barry Dunn is going to make a call here on 98FM if it just so happens to be your phone. Fingers crossed that it is. We heard all that business earlier about Jupiter and Venus and all the good things that are going to be coming as a result. This could be yours. Just make sure you answer within five rings. Tell Barry the prize amount. It's €307,000 exactly. These are huge sums of money, but I get used to saying them, that just seems like a normal amount. €307,000 exactly. Text cash to 57557. That's 57557. And as always, wishing you the very best of luck. A classic from Ja Rule next.
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3: 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The Scots face Haiti with a 2 a.m. kickoff on Monday morning, so it's a smart move. Otherwise, I'd imagine there'd be a fair amount of sick calls made.
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5: 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Doyle's in. 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

0: Ja Rule, Dublin's best music mix, living it up. It is Conor Halpin bringing you the best bits of 98FM's Big Breakfast with Rebecca and Brendan. Now, you might have noticed a few more flags heading around the city, a few jerseys as well, maybe a few kick-arounds happening. It is World Cup season, yes. And for those probably like myself and plenty of us here in 98FM who... Our knowledge extends no further than the team we got in the company sweepstakes. Off the balls, Philip Egan popped by the studio to give Rebecca and Brendan a little bit of a lowdown on all things World Cup for the uninitiated.
1: That's your later on today. The World Cup is going to kick off. Personally now, we've been more into the wags than what's going on the pitch. So here to give us a dummy's guide to the entire thing, it's Off the Balls, Phil Egan. Phil, how are you?
2: I'm okay. A bit of a fever.
1: A bit of a fever.
2: Yeah, it's World Cup fever. That's what it is.
1: Good man, Phil. I was like, step back.
3: Football fever.
2: Yeah, you're like, why are you wearing a mask?
3: Phil, how excited are you on a scale of 1 to 10 for this World Cup?
2: Do you know what? I think when the football starts, then you can kind of get into it. Mm-hmm. There's been a lot of stuff in the build-up to it, and everyone's a lot of negativity, and I get it. It's going to be the biggest World Cup ever in terms of the size, 48 teams, three countries hosting it for the first time ever as well.
3: Yeah.
1: So it's spread out across three different countries.
2: Yeah, most of it in the US, but obviously parts of it in Canada and Mexico, which is where it kicks off tonight as well.
1: Yeah, yeah. And the most amount of teams that I've read that it's the most bloated.
2: Yeah.
1: Is that good or bad? Well, bloating's not great, really, is it?
2: No, I mean, there's things you can get for that. But the thing is, there's 48 teams, so 104 matches. So there's four groups of 12. But after the group stage, we're only eliminating 16 teams and we're down to 32, which is what the last World Cup had was 32.
1: In total.
2: Yeah, so we're kind of doing a lot of faffing around to just get rid of 16 teams. So
1: how long is it on for?
2: It's going to be on until the 19th of July. So 39 days.
1: Okay.
3: The 19th of July.
1: Yes. Not the 19th of June. Gotcha.
3: Yeah, well, that's a lot of teams and a lot of matches to play.
2: So look, there's teams there. There's four teams that are making their debut at the World Cup. It's going to be Cape Verde, Curaçao, Jordan, and Uzbekistan. So it's great for countries like that.
1: Yeah.
2: Fleshing it out hasn't actually worked in the favour for the European teams. It's still the same amount of European teams. It just means there is other parts of the world which get a chance to represent at the World Cup.
3: Yeah. Who are the favourites to win?
2: France are always going to be up there.
1: Okay.
2: Obviously Argentina are the defending champions.
3: Yes.
2: Like, the heat's going to be a factor.
3: Uh-huh. Oh, definitely.
2: It's going to be absolutely roasting. If we were there, we'd get absolutely baked.
1: We can't function when it gets over 25 degrees, lads.
2: The World Cup was there in 94.
1: Mm-hmm.
2: We lost two matches, both in Orlando. We melted.
1: Right.
2: Yeah. So Steve Staunton had to wear a hat before the game even started. They were bringing on water bags, where not water bottles but bags, and they were just basically bursting them on their face just to
1: get the super soakers out.
2: Yeah.
1: Come here, obviously with the time difference, is it going to be a bit awkward?
2: Yeah, there is going to be
1: what times are we talking for games?
2: Like, tonight's lovely, it's 8 o'clock.
3: Okay, that's fine.
2: So opening ceremonies on before that.
1: Yeah.
2: And then there is going to be games, say, for 2 a.m. There's a game, actually, by the time I come in here tomorrow, there will have been another game on, which kicks off at 3 a.m.
1: Right.
3: Yeah,
2: there's going to be some mornings where there's a 5 a.m. game, which is usually when I get up, so that's fine.
1: So you can, yeah, the
2: what
1: 5
2: I'll do is
1: fine.
2: I'll watch that.
3: Watch it on your
2: I usually get a taxi in the morning. What I'll do is I'll order the taxi for halftime.
1: Yeah, brilliant.
2: And then we'll watch it. I'll be in for the second half here in the office.
1: Excellent.
3: Yeah, that's a great plan.
2: There's going to be, like, say, for example, now there's a good game on this Saturday. Brazil, Morocco.
3: Right.
2: It's 11 o'clock.
1: Okay.
2: That's fine. I can do that.
3: You can do that as well. And come here, there's Dublin interest at this year's tournament.
2: Yeah, so I mentioned Cape Verde.
1: Yeah.
2: The first time at the World Cup, they have Shamrock Rovers captain Roberto Pico Lopez, who's from Crumlin.
1: Go on!
2: He's going to be playing for Cape Verde, which is incredible.
3: Deadly.
1: Okay.
2: And when he got the send-off from friends and family in Crumlin, it was brilliant. There's a video going around of it if you haven't seen it. And obviously, it'd be a big miss for Shamrock Rovers, but he goes there with the club's blessing, and like, what an honour for him.
1: That is
2: him.
1: Incredible.
2: Yeah, so that's, and then Joseph Anang, who is the St. Pat's goalkeeper.
1: Yeah.
2: He is representing Ghana. Now, because he's a goalkeeper, he's our first choice. He's probably not going to see any game time.
1: Okay.
2: But again, to be part of that is incredible as well.
3: He
2: was playing in Talas Stadium only a couple of weeks ago.
1: That's deadly. Wow. That is absolutely deadly. Come here, we need to talk about this Super Bowl style halftime show.
2: Yeah, so that's the final, which I mentioned mentioned the 19th of July, which is going to be in New Jersey, which is we know as MetLife Stadium, which can't be called MetLife during the World Cup. They can't do branding.
3: I was going to say, that's definitely hosted the Super Bowl before, though,
2: hasn't absolutely,
3: it?
2: Yeah, absolutely. Yeah, it has. So the halftime show, usually halftime in football is 15 minutes, but the Americans have decided, nah, it's here, so we're going to make it a 25 minute show.
3: Right. 25 minute show, and Shakira's done the World Cup theme song this year.
2: She is the World Cup.
1: She is.
3: She's done it with Burna Boy. So I'm assuming she's going to be performing this at that event?
2: She's going to be there tonight in Mexico.
3: Oh, she's there tonight.
2: So the Azteca Stadium tonight is the venue, which is one of the most iconic venues in world football. It hosted the 1970 World Cup when Pelé was part of the Brazil team.
3: Yes.
2: Hosted the 1986 World Cup final when Maradona was part of the Argentina team. Also hosted the famous game between England and Argentina in 86, the infamous Hand of God. And obviously Maradona's other goal, which was called the goal of the century because it was that good.
3: Wow.
2: So it's an iconic stadium, and obviously you're going to have Shakira and Burna Boy performing.
3: This. I loved Waka Waka. This is growing on me.
1: It's no Waka Waka now for me.
2: Waka Waka for me.
1: Waka Waka. Waka Waka all the way. Phil, if we were to put you to it now, who's going to win?
2: Logically, I would say France.
1: Logically.
3: Okay. France.
2: They have an unbelievable team.
1: Who would you love to see win?
2: I'd love to see Brazil win it.
1: Brazil.
2: Brazil, you always associate with World Cups because we, growing up, didn't get to see that much of Brazilian football.
1: Yeah.
2: Now, a lot of the Brazilian players now play in Europe, but when they turned up at a World Cup, they brought the colour, the flair.
1: Yeah.
2: And I just think I grew up with that.
1: Yeah.
2: Now, they haven't won it since 2002, so I don't think they're going to win it.
1: Okay, but you'd love to see them.
2: I'd love to see Brazil or France.
1: Okay. Yeah. Excellent. Well, the next couple of weeks is going to be a spectacle for sure. Phil Egan, the World Cup kicks off tonight from Off The Ball. Thank you so much.
2: Thank you.
4: Here we go. It's an extra slice of Rebecca and Brendan. Go on. You deserve it.
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3: Ah, come on. It's Friday.
4: 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Deirdre?
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0: At 11, I'm David Seagrave. Good morning. Canadian Prime Minister Mark Carney has arrived in Ireland for a two-day visit. He's spending today here in Dublin before heading to County Mayo tomorrow. The Canadian leader will meet the Taoiseach at government buildings later, with trade and economic links expected to be high on the agenda. Speaking in Paris last night, Mr. Carney stressed the need for stronger ties between Canada and Europe.
1: In Yerevan, I was honoured to attend, and I said at that meeting that I believe that the next world order will likely be built out of Europe, and Canada will be part of that effort.
0: People are being urged to keep an eye out for any signs of domestic abuse during the World Cup. The charity Sunnis says spikes in domestic abuse incidents are often recorded following major sporting events. Data from a recent report revealed these incidents can happen up to 8 to 10 hours after a match or sporting fixture. CEO of Sunnis, Fiona O'Malley, says help is available for anyone who needs it.
2: Domestic violence is about power and control. No match outcome ever excuses intimidation, coercion, threats or violence in the home. And we want anyone experiencing fear or abuse to know that support is available, that they don't have to face it alone.
0: Hundreds of people are expected to gather in Belfast and Derry for anti-racism rallies later. It's in response to rioting and violent disorder during the week, which saw homes, cars and businesses belonging to foreign nationals targeted. The disorder stemmed from anger over a serious knife attack in North Belfast. The suspect, a Sudanese man, appeared in court earlier in the week. Ivanka Antova is chair of United Against Racism, which is organising today's event.
3: All of us across sections of society, all of us coming together to say the violence we have witnessed is not something we're going to accept. It's not something that belongs in our city.
0: Calls are continuing for Ireland's upcoming Nations League match against Israel to be cancelled. It follows an announcement from the FAI that the game will be moved to a neutral venue and will be played behind closed doors. People Before Profit TD Paul Murphy says proceeding with the game is a bad idea.
4: I think it's very disappointing. The FAI has chosen to go ahead with this match against Israel. It doesn't make it any better at all to do it outside of the country or to do it behind closed doors. It just puts us out of reach of protesters.
0: Sunny spells are set to return this weekend. Temperatures are expected to reach up to 23 degrees in some parts of the country today and nationwide tomorrow. Met Aaron have attributed the fine weather to high pressure building from southern Europe. Here's Alan O'Reilly from Carlow Weather.
5: We have a brief ridge of high pressure coming up towards Ireland, which is steering up some warmer air and keeping the rain at bay. Generally speaking, it will feel much warmer this weekend, except maybe in the very far north of the country, but certainly temperatures coming back up to more normal or even slightly above normal.
0: Park Run will reach a special milestone this weekend, celebrating its 1 millionth event. It began 22 years ago with just 13 runners and 5 volunteers. The first park run in Ireland was in Malahide in 2012, and there are now 162 events around the country. CEO Elizabeth Duggan says the numbers are extraordinary.
6: We now have 500,000 people participating globally every single weekend, which includes 50,000 volunteers. It's having such a huge impact.
0: And one man is set to become the face of Father's Day later this month. A campaign by Moonpig is underway to find Ireland's number one dad, the overall winner appearing in a major campaign by the card company. Country lead for Moonpig Ireland, Alice Kinsella, explains how the nomination process works.
7: 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We thought it would be really important to focus on the dads who make a difference every day and go quietly, unnoticed most of the year and celebrate them with a big bang.
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0: The United States opened their World Cup campaign with an impressive 4-1 victory over Paraguay in front of a home crowd. Former England youth international Folarin Balogun scored twice for the tournament co-hosts. Later on, Qatar faced Switzerland at 8, while Brazil take on Morocco from 11. Closer to home, St. Pat's are second in the SSC Airtricity Premier Division table this morning. They had a 2-0 win over Drogheda United at Richmond Park. Zach Elbazidi and Keen Levy with the goals. Boss Stephen Kenny was pleased after a dip in form recently.
10: You know, obviously we were having a really good season in a great position, and then we hit a bit of a patch the last couple of weeks where we've lost a couple of games right on the margins against Shelburne and Shamrock Rovers. So for us to get back to winning ways is important tonight, and we did that.
0: Elsewhere, Mipo Odubeko scored the winner for Shelburne, who secured a 2-1 win over Shamrock Rovers at Tolka Park. Bowes manager Alan Reynolds called his side's second half display embarrassing as Derry City hammered them 4-1 at Celtic Park. Elsewhere, there's quarter-final action in the Women's All-Ireland League this afternoon. There's an all-Dublin affair between Shamrock Rovers and Peamount from 3, while Shelburne welcome Cliftonville to Tolka Park from 4. In Gaelic games, the Dublin ladies footballers will look to strengthen their bid for an All-Ireland quarter-final. They take on Donegal at Parnell Park from 3. And in cricket, Ireland's women are in action at the moment in their T20 World Cup opener. They're taking on Scotland at Old Trafford, with Scotland on 30 for the loss of one wicket. To access 3 free off-the-ball podcasts a month, sign into the Go Loud app now.
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0: Dry and mostly cloudy with some light winds. Right now it's 15 degrees.
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0: 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Conor Halpin bringing you the best bits of 98FM's Big Breakfast. This hour we're going to be chatting about the greatest ever kid dinners. And of course, we're going to be bringing you Dublin's catchiest game show, Matchy Matchy, on the way, along with Dublin's best music mix.

0: 4 hours of 90s and noughties trance and dance bangers today from 4 only with Mark McCabe on 98FM here, where I'm playing you the best bits of 98FM's Big Breakfast. And it's time for... Three words.
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2: 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It is Matchy Matchy. Just three words stand between you and a very long list of very impressive prizes. All you got to do to win is send Rebecca or myself to a soundproof booth. 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
1: A 150-euro fuel card.
2: Dry robes.
1: A slushy machine.
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1: An egg chair.
2: Water blasters.
1: A hostile shave.
2: And order your favourites with this takeaway voucher. Oh, that was quick.
1: 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Oh, what a haul of prizes.
3: That sounds like a lovely doorbell.
1: It does. Hoping to win them this morning, we have Martina in Finglas. Martina, welcome to this glamorous game. How are you?
4: I'm good. And yourselves?
2: Yeah, we're good. Thanks, Martina. Who's with you this morning?
4: My daughter, Callie.
2: Callie, good morning. What age is Callie, Martina?
4: 11.
2: Callie is 11. How do you guys do when you play along with Matchy Matchy?
4: Sometimes we do well. It depends really on the words. Sometimes they can be a bit hard.
1: Yeah, I get you. It just depends on the day, but maybe the stars will align this morning. We've been playing this edition of Matchy Matchy for, honestly, is it 5 or 6 months?
2: It's a very long time. There's a lot of prizes to give away.
1: So many. Martina, there's obviously a long list, but is there any prize that stands out to you that you'd absolutely love?
4: Well, Callie would like the Nido.
1: Yeah.
2: Oh, yeah.
4: We wouldn't mind the trampoline.
2: Well, fingers crossed you're about to win both of those and everything else. Martina, who would you like to play Matchy Matchy with this morning?
4: We would like to play with Rebecca, please.
1: Yay!
2: Rebecca, off to the soundproof booth.
1: I'm back, baby.
2: Love it. She returns to the soundproof booth. Let's get you a win.

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1: Proof booth. Hello, love. How was that trip?
2: Oh, it was gorgeous in there this morning. There was a hot stone massage set up.
1: Oh, nice. Very good. Okay, let's get you a matchy-matchy with Martina in Finglas this morning. Your first word is Greek.
2: Greek salad.
1: Your second word is eat.
2: Eat. Ooh, that's tricky. I'm going to say eat. Sleep.
1: And your third word is mass.
2: Mass.
1: M-A-S-S. Mass.
2: Mass service.
1: Have you got a matchy-matchy with Martina in Finglas this morning? Guys, can
2: Martina,
1: I just say...
2: Martina, I'm so sorry.
1: I think they were some of the hardest words we've ever had in matchy-matchy.
2: Yeah, they were.
1: They seemed really tricky from
2: mass
1: sitting here.
2: Mass is hard.
1: I think I might have said mass card.
2: Oh, mass card. Very good.
1: Greek salad, yeah. Enough about me. Back to Martina. Martina said Greek yogurt.
2: Oh, yeah, really good. Sorry, how do I not think of Greek yogurt?
1: Greek salad is also brilliant. She said eat dinner and mass bouquet. Martina, sorry we didn't do it this morning. Thank you so much for playing Matchy Matchy. We're going to send you a 98FM goodie bag. Oh, sorry, I had the wrong lineup. Thanks, Martina. Enjoy the barbecue at the weekend as well. Have a great day.
3: Thank you. Bye.
2: Cheers, Martina.
1: Cheers, Martina. We'll do it all again tomorrow morning. Maybe you matched all three with Red this morning. We'd love to have you play Matchy Matchy. We're dying to give away all of those prizes.
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1: 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If it happens to be your phone, answer within five rings. Tell Barry there's €307,000 exactly in there. And that money could be headed to you. 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That's 57557. And as always, wishing you the very best of luck. You're on with Conor Halpin this morning, bringing you the best bits of 98FM's Big Breakfast. And on the way, we're going to be chatting about the best ever kids' dinners. 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
8: Squishmallow squad, get us underway. Strong header from Maui. Straight to Boyle on the wing. Here comes Gordon. It's a goal!
9: The Squishmallow Squad are now in Happy Meal. Some fun, some food. It's all inside this Happy Meal. Until the 3rd of August, from 11 a.m. includes one pre-selected Booker toy. Squishmallow's range comprises toys only while stocks last. Fair ordering policy applies.
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0: Saturday's Ego, Dublin's best music mix. Not that we have an ego about it. We are 98FM. It is Connor bringing you the best bits of 98FM's Big Breakfast. And during the week, Rebecca and Brendan got chatting about those classic childhood dinners. For me, it would have been sausages, chips, beans, keeping it simple. Burger and chips, of course, as well. Fish fingers, chips, beans. Anything kind of beige with beans generally were my sort of go-to kid dinners. Well, Rebecca and Brendan were asking after yours earlier in the week.
1: I don't know if you've seen this, but Six by Nico have launched a new menu.
2: No, I haven't seen this.
1: It's basically inspired by all the dinners that you would have had as a kid.
2: Oh, yeah.
1: Growing up.
2: Yeah, yeah, yeah.
1: So it's called the Childhood Favourites, and it features things like a fish finger sandwich.
2: Oh, dream.
1: Sausage and mash.
2: Yeah.
1: Cheesy beans on toast. Egg and soldiers. There's also nuggies and chips.
2: Sorry, egg and soldiers. I still eat today.
1: Yeah.
2: Like, I love.
1: They're so good. Yeah. And also a Mr. Whippy ice cream. So like a bit of raspberry sauce, etc.
2: That's such a fun idea.
1: It got me thinking about like that favourite meal that you would have had when you came home from school, threw down the school bag and you went in. You know, you're starving.
2: Yeah, yeah.
1: What would be your favourite childhood dinner, Brendan?
2: I loved when there was crispy pancakes.
1: Crispy pancakes, oh yeah.
2: Yeah, the Findus crispy
1: what
2: pancakes.
1: What do you have with them?
2: So we used to just have like mash with them, I think. Mash and beans. You'd have like a Findus crispy pancake. I liked the one with, I think, the mince meat in it. And then there was another one that was like a kind of a creamy chicken one. And then we just have mash and beans.
1: Mm-hmm.
2: That it was just like an after school comforting childhood dinner.
1: Yeah, yeah.
2: Loved it. What was yours?
1: There's one that stands out to me, and it's actually not from my house growing up. It was always when I went over to my friend's house after school. We'd do our homework.
2: Yeah.
1: And you know, you'd really have an appetite, you know, after doing all that work.
2: Oh, yeah.
1: And I remember her mum I remember her mum used to make us, I ate chicken at the time, so just to warn you. I don't know why I'm warning you, but you know, just in case you get a shock that I was eating chicken. Chicken nuggets that are shaped like dinosaurs.
2: Yes.
1: So we used to have the chicken nuggets shaped like dinosaurs. Yeah. They were delicious. Okay. Then spaghetti hoops.
2: Yeah.
1: Like sometimes the ones that were
2: alphabet shaped.
1: Yeah.
2: Scooby Doo.
1: Were there ones that were animal shaped as well?
2: There
1: at
2: were,
1: one point.
2: Yeah.
1: Scooby Doo ones.
2: Scooby Doo ones.
1: So the spaghetti hoops and then the smiley face potatoes.
2: Can you still get
1: what
2: them?
1: Do you call the smiley face?
2: Smiley
1: potatoes?
2: Faces.
1: Are they just called smiley faces?
2: So, yeah.
1: The ones, the frozen ones.
2: Yeah,
1: a
2: yeah,
1: frozen
2: yeah.
1: dinner. And I remember having them in her house and just being so happy.
2: Sorry, smiley faces. Now I need to go and get a bag of them straight away.
1: Yeah,
2: they're
1: my
2: just
1: favorite.
2: The texture. That's a great childhood dinner.
1: I love a boiled egg with soldiers.
2: Yeah, same. I still do that all the time.
1: Brennan's bread.
2: Mm.
1: Dairy Gold and an egg that's a little bit gooey.
2: Yeah. Oh, love a jammy egg. Do you know what I also loved as a kid for a kid dinner? There was a tin, and like, lads, I'm going to like gag in my mouth a bit now, but at the time I loved it. There was a tin of beans and sausages together in the tin.
1: No, I'm not.
2: And at the time, I thought it was delicious. And now I'm like, we'd love to know this morning.
1: I think they still do them.
2: I think they do.
1: Yeah.
2: We'd love to know this morning your favourite childhood dinner. We're talking smiley faces. We're talking sausages and beans in the same tin.
1: Sorry, I've just seen they actually do a vegan version. There's vegan sausages in the beans.
2: Oh, is there?
1: Oh.
2: I can't imagine there was much meat in those sausages to start with, to be honest. Good morning to Jill, who's in Newcastle. You're on 98FM. Jill, how are you?
3: I'm good, thanks. How are you?
1: Oh, we're great, Jill. Tell us now, what was your favourite meal growing up?
3: Oh, it had to be the fried bentos. Do you know the tin of the meatballs in gravy?
1: Yeah. Oh,
2: Jill, I've never had one, and I have this strange attraction, and I've been tempted. I've had one in my hand only recently, tempted to buy it. They sell them. So these are full pies that are in a tin.
1: They're in a tin.
2: Which are not in the fridge on the shelf of like my local pound shop.
3: Yes.
2: And you're like, how does that food survive? Yeah. I'm so tempted. Are they nice, Jill?
3: Not now, I wouldn't eat them now, but like there's a tin from years ago and they used to do the meatballs in a gravy.
1: Oh.
3: So when you empty the tin, it's all solidified jelly. Oh, it's solidified jelly with these meatballs and it just
2: like
3: looks
2: dog
3: like
2: food.
3: Dog food.
1: Like spam.
3: It smells like dog food too.
2: Stop.
3: Well, I loved them as a kid, but I obviously wouldn't eat them now.
1: I think we need to get Brendan a tin. Brendan needs to try these.
2: I'm honestly still tempted.
3: To try it, yeah, exactly.
2: Were you into the smiley faces, Jill?
3: I still love a smiley face, and I love the alphabet letters as well. Yeah, I love them.
1: Gosh, I think I'm going to have a smiley face for dinner tonight. Not the meatballs and the gravy.
3: I think we're all going to have a frozen dinner tonight.
2: That's it.
3: I'm going in to buy like turkey dinosaurs and that now.
2: All the beige foods, Jill. Thank you so much. Have
3: thank
2: a great
3: you.
2: Day. Lorraine's been on.
4: Morning, Rebecca and Brendan. For me, it has to be, do you know those little mini pizzas that used to get?
1: I love them.
4: And you'd stick them under the grill or in the oven or something, and when they come out, the pizza sauce would be so hot, like lava, and it would burn your mouth. But that was my childhood dinner. It was after swimming on a Saturday morning, and you'd come home from swimming starving, and you'd get like little mini pizzas.
2: Lorraine, the amount of times I burnt the roof of my mouth off one of those.
1: Oh, those pizzas, yeah.
2: And you'd have skin flaking off for weeks.
1: Oh, dear. But the feed that you'd get after the swimming.
2: Yeah. Oh, you'd be starving after you went swimming.
1: Yeah.
2: Here's Dermot.
5: My mum used to do those roast potatoes in the deep fat fryer. That, bacon, eggs and beans.
2: Roast potatoes, bacon, eggs and beans. Wow.
1: Is it breakfast for dinner?
2: Yeah. Breakfast for dinner is a great idea.
1: It is.
2: Here's Graham.
6: My favourite childhood food growing up was during the summertime, the Mr. Freeze Cool Pops, Solero shots,
1: and the
6: candied eating paper you could buy in like the newsagents.
1: You remember the paper?
6: Absolute nostalgia. It was fabulous. I loved it.
2: That's the original boy dinner, Graham.
1: Yeah. Do you remember that when the edible paper came out and just it was everywhere? I got one and it was dollars.
2: Oh yeah, cha-ching. Yeah. Do you remember the chalk sticks as well?
1: I do.
2: There was mad things.
1: Yeah, they were a bit.
2: And here's Claire.
7: Oh, the bird's eye crispy pancakes.
2: Yes.
7: That brings it back.
2: The crispy pancakes. Claire, did your mum burn them on the bottom half and try and hide it?
1: Are they still going, Brendan?
2: Oh, they are. Absolutely still going. Yeah,
1: definitely. Do they have a veggie one?
2: I don't know. I think there's a mince meat one.
1: Between that and then trying the beans, the sausages and the tin.
2: Yeah, well apparently you can get those as a vegan sausage now. thanks for sharing all of your favourite childhood dinners. Keep them coming. 0877 98 98 98.
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0: David Guetta, Snoop Dogg, Sweat right here at 98FM. 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

0: 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This is 98FM and it is Conor Halpin bringing you the best bits of 98FM's Big Breakfast. Just in case you missed it, now a big show is over at Bord Gáis at the moment, concluding tonight in fact. But before it's run, star of the show and star of Strictly Come Dancing, Kevin Clifton, popped by the studio to chat to Rebecca and Brendan about Priscilla, Queen of the Desert.
1: Priscilla, Queen of the Desert, the musical, is coming to the Bord Gáis Energy Theatre from tonight until June 13th. And joining us now is the man leading the cast. It is musical theatre star and former Strictly Come Dancing champion, Kevin Clifton. Kevin, good morning.
2: Morning, how are you?
1: Good, how are you?
2: Yeah, really good, thank you.
3: For anyone who hasn't seen Priscilla yet, what is the story?
2: So, it's based on the movie Priscilla, Queen of the Desert, and basically the character that I'm playing, Tick, he, in sort of a bit of a previous life, has had a wife and a kid, but then at some point he's obviously figured out that he's gay and his wife's gone, look, go and live your life, and he's gone over to Sydney to sort of make his way as a drag queen, not very good at that. And then at the beginning of the story, his wife gives him a call and says, look, you really should come and meet your son at some point. And she runs a casino in Alice Springs, and she says, why don't you come over and do your drag show in the casino in Alice Springs and meet your son? So he gets together two of his mates, and thus begins the story of two drag queens and a trans woman travelling across the outback of Australia in a bus called Priscilla to go and do a show and meet his... Yeah, the bus is called Priscilla,
1: so
2: yeah.
1: So Brendan loves the movie, which obviously won an Oscar and it's so famous. Yeah. Brendan's been telling me for years to watch the film. I've never seen a film and I cannot wait to see the show tonight. Had you seen the movie before you decided to audition for this role, or did you even audition? Maybe they rang you.
2: No, I did audition. I had to go through about three rounds of auditions. Yeah. I saw the musical first, actually. I was in Australia at the time and I hadn't seen it, and some of my mates who were there with me were like, you've never seen Priscilla, much like this conversation.
1: Yeah.
2: Like, what are you talking about? You've never seen Priscilla. You've got to go and see it right now. So we went to see it on stage and I loved it. So then I sought out the film afterwards and then loved the film. When my agent rang me and said, what do you think about auditioning for Priscilla, Queen of the Desert?
3: Yeah.
2: I was like, I'm in. 100%. Let's do it.
3: Kevin, very important question. How are you in the heels?
2: Not too bad, actually. Because, it's actually the second time I'm doing drag now. I did Jamie, the musical. Everybody's talking about Jamie, the musical, as well. So that was my sort of introduction to it. So I'm sort of used to it now, to be honest. That's an everyday thing for me now.
3: Yeah.
2: Yeah.
3: Because the costumes are fabulous. They're quite elaborate.
2: Yeah.
3: There's a lot of gear to get in and out of throughout the whole show. How does that go?
2: Oh, it's crazy. So the costumes are designed by Vicky Gill, who makes the costumes for Strictly Come Dancing.
1: Wow.
2: And she's really gone to town. But like, it's like no other show that I've ever done. It's like I'm constantly getting changed. Mm. I'm either on stage or I'm in the middle of like an F1 pit crew get doing a really quick mad change for the next scene, and it's like makeup, hair, ridiculous extravagant dress. One of the dresses that I wear is just made out of cassette tapes, and it's crazy, and there's so many costumes in this show.
1: The creativity. The show features incredible songs. What's your favourite to perform?
2: I think my favourite is a song called MacArthur Park. Do you know that song?
3: Is that Cake Out in the Rain?
2: Yeah.
1: Oh,
2: and
1: yeah.
2: I'd never heard of it before I did this show, and again everyone was like, what are you talking about, you've never heard MacArthur Park? Like, everyone knows that song, and I hadn't. It's a real moment in the show, where I'm basically just running around the stage with a cake in my hand. It's fantastic.
3: Excellent stuff. Well, we can't wait to see it later on tonight. You mentioned Strictly there. Obviously it's got new hosts for the new season. What did you make of the announcement?
2: So I am obviously biased, so I think there would be no better presenter of Strictly Come Dancing than Stacey Dooley.
3: Obviously.
1: She would be brilliant.
3: Did she audition?
2: I think they did speak to her.
3: Okay.
2: But when they were doing all the screen tests for it, she was actually away in Australia filming for 2 months, so she couldn't make it for the screen tests. So I know they were speaking to her, but she wasn't around for all of that, so who knows. But with what they've gone with, with. Yeah, I'm excited to see it. Like, I think it'll be great. All three of them are brilliant.
3: Yeah.
2: So yeah, can't wait.
1: Have you ever watched the Irish version of Strictly Dancing with the Stars, Ireland?
2: I've seen bits of it. I haven't sat and watched like a whole season. Yeah. I have some friends and that are involved because we all sort of know each other as dancers.
1: Everyone probably knows everyone. Yeah,
2: yeah. So I've been really good pals for years with Stephen and Kylie Vincent.
1: Yes.
2: Yeah, so I've known them for years. We all used to work together in a show called Burn the Floor. So we all know each other and we're all mates, yeah.
3: That is amazing, amazing stuff. Well, Kevin, we can't wait to see Priscilla tonight at the Borgosh Energy Theatre. It's here till June 13th. Thank you so much for coming to chat with us at 98FM's Big Breakfast.
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0: Tame Impala featuring Jenny, Just Get In The Car. It's Dracula right here at 98FM, the official radio station of Taste of Dublin. That's taking place this weekend across Merrion Square. 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Connor Halpin bringing you the best bits of 98FM's Big Breakfast. 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

0: At 12, I'm David Seagrave. Good afternoon. The spiking of vapes is emerging as a new trend. That's according to Safe Gigs Ireland, which is calling for spiking to be recognised as a standalone crime. The Irish Independent reports a synthetic drug called Spice, LSD, MDMA and other sedatives are being used to spike vapes. Safe Gigs is advising people not to share vapes on nights out. Canadian Prime Minister Mark Carney has arrived in Ireland for a two-day visit. He's spending today here in Dublin before heading to County Mayo tomorrow. The Canadian leader will meet the Taoiseach at government buildings later, with trade and economic links expected to be high on the agenda. Speaking in Paris last night, Mr. Carney stressed the need for stronger ties between Canada and Europe.
1: In Yerevan, I was honoured to attend, and I said at that meeting that I believe that the next world order will likely be built out of Europe. And Canada will be part of that effort.
0: People are being urged to keep an eye out for any signs of domestic abuse during the World Cup. The charity Sunnis says spikes in domestic abuse incidents are often recorded following major sporting events. Data from a recent report revealed these incidents can happen up to 8 to 10 hours after a match or sporting fixture. CEO Fiona O'Malley says help is available for anyone who needs it.
2: Domestic violence is about power and control. No match outcome ever excuses intimidation, coercion, threats or violence in the home. And we want anyone experiencing fear or abuse to know that support is available, that they don't have to face it alone.
0: There needs to be a clear public transport plan for concert goers. That's the call from Fine Gael TD Grace Boland as concert and festival season gets underway. The Fine Gael West TD says the transport system can't deal with an increase in demand during concerts. Deputy Boland says there's a fragmented approach to organising public transport during the concert season.
3: Currently, we have a fragmented approach. Event organisers, local authorities, transport operators and the NTA. And the NTA exists to coordinate public transport. But what we have after gigs and events is actually undermining confidence in our public transport system.
0: Calls are continuing for Ireland's upcoming Nations League match against Israel to be cancelled. It follows an announcement from the FAI that the game will be moved to a neutral venue and will be played behind closed doors. People Before Profit TD Paul Murphy says proceeding with the game is a bad idea.
4: I think it's very disappointing. The FAI has chosen to go ahead with this match against Israel. It doesn't make it any better at all to do it outside of the country or to do it behind closed doors. It just puts us out of reach of protesters.
0: Sunny spells are set to return this weekend. Temperatures are expected to reach up to 23 degrees in some parts of the country today. MedEireann have attributed the fine weather to high pressure building from southern Europe. Here's Alan O'Reilly from Carlow Weather.
5: We have a brief ridge of high pressure coming up towards Ireland, which is stirring up some warmer air and keeping the rain at bay. Generally speaking, it will feel much warmer this weekend, except maybe in the very far north of the country, but certainly temperatures coming back up to more normal or even slightly above normal.
0: The charity Park Run will reach a special milestone this weekend, celebrating its 1 millionth event. It began 22 years ago with just 13 runners and 5 volunteers. The first park run in Ireland was in Malahide in 2012, and there are now 162 events across the country. CEO Elizabeth Duggan says the numbers are extraordinary.
6: We now have 500,000 people participating globally every single weekend, which includes 50,000 volunteers. It's having such a huge impact.
0: And Graham Norton has scored a world-exclusive extensive interview with Madonna. It comes ahead of the release of her much-anticipated new album, Confessions 2, and will reveal the stories, inspirations and creative process behind it. It comes to screens on BBC One on the 26th of June at 20 to 11. And now you're up to date on 98.
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0: Scotland will play their first World Cup game in 28 years when they face Haiti in the early hours of tomorrow morning. Before that, Qatar face Switzerland at 8, while Brazil take on 2022 semi-finalist Morocco from 11. Close to home, St. Pat's are second in the SSE Airtricity Premier Division table this morning. They had a 2-0 win over Drogheda United at Richmond Park. Zach Elbazidi and Keane Levy with the goals. Boss Stephen Kenny was pleased after a dip in form recently.
11: You know, obviously we were having a really good season in a great position, and then we we hit a bit of a patch the last couple of weeks where we've lost a couple of games right on the margins against Shelburne and Shamrock Rovers. So for us to get back to winning ways is important tonight, and we did that.
0: Meanwhile, Meepo Odubeko scored the winner for Shelburne, who secured a 2-1 win over Shamrock Rovers at Tolka Park, and Derry City hammered Bowes 4-1 at Celtic Park. Elsewhere, there's quarter-final action in the Women's All-Ireland League this afternoon. There's an All-Dublin affair between Shamrock Rovers and Piemont from 3, while Shelburne welcome Cliftonville to Tolka Park from 4. In Gaelic Games, the Dublin Ladies footballers will look to strengthen their bid for an All-Ireland quarter-final. They take on Donegal at Parnell Park from 3. And in cricket, Ireland's women's are in action at the moment in their T20 World Cup opener. They're taking on Scotland at Old Trafford. Ireland won the toss and elected to bowl first, and they may have a mountain to climb in their innings, as a short time ago Scotland were 154 for 3. 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
0: Dry and mostly cloudy with some light winds. Right now it's 15 degrees.
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12: A very good afternoon. Connor Halpin here, bringing you the best bits of 98FM's Big Breakfast. Just in case you missed it. Along, of course, with Dublin's best music mix, Becky Hill, More, More, More after Grace. It's not over yet. Not by a long shot. We're just getting started. It's 98FM.

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1: Becky Hill, more right here at 98 FM. Fitting, because when you think about food and taste of Dublin, and please, sir, can I have some more? We are, of course, the official radio station to Taste of Dublin, with great events and DJs happening right across the weekend at Merrion Square. Now, earlier in the week, because they present The Big Breakfast, producer Russell thought it'd be only right that Rebecca and Brendan faced off to make a breakfast dish at Taste of Dublin.
2: Well, Taste of Dublin has kicked off at Merrion Square, and we had an absolute ball yesterday evening.
3: No, it's honestly our playground every summer.
2: It's just brilliant. So many gorgeous restaurants. And yesterday, myself and Brendan, we actually did something we'd never done before. We took to the Taste Kitchen stage at Taste of Dublin for a head-to-head battle.
3: Yeah, we described it as a sort of a blend of Ready, Steady, Cook, MasterChef, the professionals, celebrities. No, neither of those. Yeah, we went head-to-head and we were challenged to make a breakfast item each.
2: Yes, yes, because we present The Big Breakfast on 98FM. Producer Russell, who is one half of the Gastro Gaze, a food critic himself, he chose the dishes that we were making.
3: Yep.
2: So I was tasked with creating a potato and halloumi hash with a fried egg.
3: Here's how Reb got on yesterday evening.
4: Oh, yeah! Hello, everyone. Hi, guys.
5: I don't think ever. I usually have a scrambled egg early.
2: True.
5: Or a boiled egg, fried egg. Not happened. I have chopped up my halloumi into cubes.
4: Nice.
5: I am currently letting the potatoes fry on the pan, and I'm going to chop up the scallions now in a second.
3: Huge.
5: So these are actually, guys, these kind of look like a leek. I don't
3: know
5: if anyone's noticed this at the moment.
3: They're
5: in the supermarket. Like, I would be in Aldi. I'm actually going to half these scallions because they look like a full onion. I feel like Shrek. I'm full of layers. We'll do a bit of salt, babe.
3: Oh, lovely.
5: Woo! Oh, a little bit over here as well. My burnt halloumi.
3: It's not burnt, it's caramelized.
5: Do you think? Is that egg not looking a bit holy?
3: As in religious.
5: Okay, guys. We're coming
3: this
5: to the
3: looks
5: end
3: and
5: of the
3: smells
5: dish.
3: Amazing.
4: It does, actually. I'm quite impressed.
3: Sorry, this looks insane.
5: And the yolk will act as a sauce. Okay, guys. I'm done. Thank you.
2: Utterly chaotic.
3: She's
2: but I'm glad
3: chef,
2: I'm glad that I mastered the fried egg thanks to Brendan's tip of putting the top of the pan
3: the lid on
2: for a few minutes, and I'm glad that the yolk didn't spill everywhere because that was my fear.
3: I think your fried egg was absolutely perfect. You managed to get it crispy around the edge, but then it was still jammy in the middle.
2: Oh yeah,
3: you wanted to run it all over your spuds.
2: I'm going to start making fried eggs now.
3: I'm going to make the dish you made last night. I'm going to make this weekend. It looks so and tasted so good as well. I was then tasked with making, if you've seen The Bear on Disney Plus, in one of the seasons of The Bear, they make an omelette and it's stuffed full of cream cheese. It's got chives and crisps on top.
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3: Eat the resistance.
4: Get your crisps and just... There you go. That is allegedly the omelette from the bear. Thank you.
5: Well done. Brendan, what a recipe. You did so well.
4: So much fun. So did you. I'd cook a bit more than you would.
5: Mm.
4: I think you did unbelievably well. You couldn't have made your dish any better.
5: Well, listen, this is it. We had so much fun, though, going head to head.
4: It was
5: a tie, according to Chef Erica Drum and producer Russell.
4: Yeah, but I think I had an unfair advantage. I'd made mine before.
5: Well, I say it was a tie according to the experts, but according to the crowd, it was a landslide in Brendan's favour, and it was absolutely deserved because I'm now going to make that omelette.
4: Yeah. And I'm going to make your potato hash with halloumi. Delicious stuff. And we'll definitely be back at Taste of Dublin over the weekend. If you're there, check out 90 FM. You can't miss us. It's the big red bus beside the big red stage.
5: Yes, and the music stage, I'm telling you, the acts on that stage are absolutely amazing, including 90 FM DJs. Ian Hannafin was there last night. Yeah. Andy Preston, Jessica Maciel. They'll be playing the tunes across the weekend. It's such a laugh.
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0: Jason Derulo, Don't Want to Go Home, Dublin's best music mix. 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
2: Brendan, you're going to be chatting about sheep.
3: I am. Start with that. A round of applause, please, for a fella from Wicklow named Sean Dunn.
2: Go on, Sean.
3: Sean has just been named the top sheep shearer in New Zealand.
2: Wow.
3: Here is the moment the 20-year-old took the junior title.
4: The top ranked junior shearer for 25-26 season is Sean Dunn.
3: Now, ruffled a bit of wool has our Sean. He's the first non-New Zealander to win.
2: Oh, I see.
3: By his own admission, he says he's not really sure how his competitors took it. You know, kind of fuming now with the Irish lad coming over here. Now, I love that Sean, the sheep shearer's name is Sean, because there's a Wallace and Gromit character named Sean the Sheep.
5: He's Sean the Sheep. He's Sean the Sheep. Even mucks about with those who cannot bleat.
2: I really need to watch Wallace and Gromit, especially after Feathers.
3: Yeah, Feathers McGraw. At Christmas time, he was like...
2: that meme of him turning around.
3: What did he dress up as? He was petting a baby seal.
2: Yes.
3: Was that it?
2: Yeah.
3: Anyway, Sean the Sheep, apparently such a breakout character in Wallace and Gromit that he got his own series with that theme tune.
2: Oh, gosh.
3: Yeah. Anyway, to win, Sean the shearer, not the sheep, had to shear 5 sheep as quickly and as cleanly as possible. He says it's physically demanding and you get quite fit. He's been shearing sheep for 3 years. And thinks he's shorn about 70,000 in that time, right? He started here. He's done 2 seasons.
2: 70,000?
3: That's a lot. Started here, has done 2 seasons in New Zealand and 1 in Norway. And he says the sheep in New Zealand are harder to shear because they're woolier than the ones that are here.
2: Oh, they're fluffier.
3: It takes between 90 seconds, that's probably an Irish one, and 3 minutes for a hairier one in New Zealand.
2: Well done, Sean.
3: Yeah, fair play to Sean. His dad and his granddad were also championship
2: runs
3: shearers.
2: In the family.
3: Finally this morning, Denmark has just held its 2026 Mullet Championship.
2: Sorry.
3: Bit of a niche event in Denmark.
2: Yeah, but the mullet's made a huge comeback though.
3: Yeah, but only 12 people entered.
2: Yeah.
3: Yeah.
2: How many people do you know in a mullet?
3: A few, but you see them knocking around Dublin now, don't you?
2: Yeah.
3: I don't know 12.
2: No, maybe one or two.
3: Yeah. Anyway, a bit of a wild competition. For some unknown reason, one man who was on stage to have his haircut judged was simultaneously inhaling hot dogs. And from the videos I watched, I'm fairly certain another was squeezing what looked like salad cream all over his bare chest.
2: What?
3: No, I've no idea what was going on, right?
2: No, this sounds took a turn.
3: I was watching it be like, what is going on here? Denmark's Mullet Championship came about in a really funny way as well, right?
2: Yeah.
3: A fella named Stefan wanted to grow a mullet because he got a hair transplant and he was absolutely thrilled with the results.
2: So he decided to grow a mullet. If you had any desire to do that yourself, Brendan?
3: I mean, my hair transplant's plural. I've come on quite well. I don't know if I have a mullet in me.
2: I think you could rock a business in the front, party in the back.
3: Anyway, he was so thrilled with the transplant and his mullet that he wanted to enter America's original mullet competition.
2: America's Next Top Mullet.
3: That would be a great name. Anyway, here's what he said.
6: But you have to be an American citizen to do that. So I was, okay, I have to do it on my own.
3: So he couldn't enter to America, so he brought it to Denmark himself. This fella, Bobby, is one of the judges.
7: I'm a trained hairdresser, so it's not that I'm looking for only really short and really long in the back.
2: Mm.
7: I like the finesse. I like the twist. I like the nostalgia.
2: Yeah.
7: I like if it looks ridiculously or maybe like ugly in a beautiful way.
3: Ugly in a beautiful way. In the end, a 43-year-old construction worker named Thomas took the top prize.
8: It just feels amazing. I have to, I think I just need to let it sink in, but it's, I'm just so happy.
2: Was he the fellow who was eating the hot dogs or spraying the salad cream?
3: No, I'll tell you what Thomas did. He wasn't either of those. He wowed judges by frantically jumping up and down on a small trampoline while wearing a neon green leotard and a bright orange headband.
2: Oh, performance as well.
3: No, lads, it was all going on at the Denmark Mullet Championship.

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0: 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Okay, another whopper amount waiting to be won with 98 FM's Summer Cash Machine. In spite of the fact that most of this summer, it hasn't really felt like the summer, has it? The amount of times my mum has been on to me about, you know, I had the heating on again tonight. What did we do to deserve it? Well, you could be hightailing it out of here with €307,000 in your back pocket. It is the biggest ever cash prize to be won with 98FM Summer Cash Machine. We've upped the ante yet again. 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Barry Dunn is going to be making the call here on 98FM. And if it happens to be your phone that he rings, if fortune favours you, answer within 5 rings, tell Barry the correct prize amount, and you will win the money. It's €307,000. Text cash to 57557. That's 57557. And as always, wishing you the very best of luck. It is Connor bringing you the best bits of 98FM's Big Breakfast. Still more of them to come, along with a classic dance tune, Alcazar crying at the discotheque next.
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0: It's 98FM, the official radio station of Taste of Dublin, happening all this weekend in Merrion Square. And earlier in the week, Erica Drum popped by the studio to chat to Rebecca and Brendan about all the great cooking demonstrations happening this weekend.
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2: And we are the official radio station of Taste of Dublin this year, kicking off this week world-class dishes and masterclasses. 98FM's Taste of Dublin music stage is going to be there across the weekend as well. And we are joined right now by Erica Drum, who's going to be hosting the cooking demonstrations all weekend. Erica, how are you?
3: I am fantastic. How are you?
2: Good.
1: Oh, we're good. This is our favourite weekend of the year. I can't believe the big week is here. Tell us what's happening at the cooking demonstration stage at Taste of Dublin.
3: So if you've seen it before, you'll know that it's non-stop. We've got demos in the day session and in the night session from some amazing chefs that we know and recognise, but also some chefs that we might not have seen before on stage. Like we've got Amai by Victor, so that's going to be their first time on stage. Gorgeous Brazilian restaurant. We've got Kwanji Chan, who we know well. He's amazing. Grania Mullins, who does her chocolates. Like, it's just non-stop and it's packed. You learn, but also have fun while you're at the stage, you know.
2: How much fun is it getting to host those demonstrations? Are you hands on? Like, do you get involved?
3: I absolutely do. I have to say, I pinch myself, particularly this time every year, because I'm very busy. This is going to be my fourth time hosting this stage, and I honestly, this is my calling. Like, I love it so much. I'm like, how can I make a Taste of Dublin every weekend?
2: Yeah.
3: Just so that I can do it all the time. It is so much fun for me. Food is everything, and I talk about food my whole life. But when I get to do it on a stage, having the crack, learning and enjoying it with people in front of us. You know, a lot of us are on our social media, which is great, and I love that too. But where you're with people and, like, you know, you're buzzing off the audience and the chefs who come on stage, some of them might be a little bit nervous.
1: Yeah.
3: Some of them might have done it loads of times. You know, you have a big mix. Like, we have Marcus O'Leary. You know Marcus.
1: Marcus is brilliant.
3: Fantastic.
2: Like, Gift of the gab.
3: Gift of the gab. We're doing it asleep. But the audience, they're eating out of his hands, you know, like things like that. Like, it's just so much fun. So I really enjoy it.
1: And there's going to be so many restaurants there at Taste. Is there a particular spot you're looking forward to sampling, or maybe one of your favourites is there?
3: Well, I absolutely adore Shakumaku, I have to say. All their food. Like, so I could literally eat every single dish. I have to give a shout out to my pals, the King Citric lads who do Kelly's Oysters. If you ever pass them at Taste of Dublin, they're having the crack all weekend. I always say to you, are your arms not falling off? They're just shucking oyster crumbs. 3,000 they might go through. Like, it's crazy. And then there's another chef called Quavon Debris. He makes gorgeous, it's called the Salt Project, and he would use Irish seasonal food, which I'm all about, and then make them. So every time he's like a nomad food truck, and he has his own market garden in his house in Kildare. So anytime he goes anywhere, he'll use his bits and then what's local and in season. So his stuff's always really good, but it's all good, guys.
2: Yeah, it's great. We love Taste every single year. We cannot wait now for this week. You are about to release your debut cookbook.
3: Yes.
2: Tell us about that.
1: Congratulations.
3: Thank you. I'm so excited. It's been in the making, I'd say, for about 8 years. I've been emailing and trying to get it going, and I'm so delighted that it's finally coming to fruition. It's called Dinner, so it's pretty self-explanatory. You'll have to have me back on the show when it comes out.
2: Absolutely.
3: It's called Dinner, and it's part of the Blasta book series. So it's the small A5 books, which are quite handy, very giftable, which I think is great coming up to Christmas. It'll be out October 29th, but pre-orders now, and really, really helps in terms of my, you know, preempting what sales will happen afterwards, is people getting the pre-orders in. And it's lovely because you might get it the day before it hits the shops and it comes in your, you know, you give yourself a future present.
1: Yes, this is it. So, can you give us a sneak peek at any of the recipes in Dinner?
3: Yeah, I can, of course. Like, I've done it kind of in categories of the type of day you're having. Yeah. So not based on your mood, but also based on, like, if the weather's crappy. So rainy day days. So there's a good bit of, I've got carbs in there, like a whole section on carbs.
1: Love
3: it. Pasta dishes with noodles, love those. My ultimate dinner is the Parmigiana with aubergine. Some people might think aubergine's gross, but I think it's fabulous. And if you make this, you'll love it. I've got breakfast for dinner in there. I've got date night dinner.
1: Breakfast for dinner. Yeah. Sometimes you're like, give me a fried egg.
3: Yeah,
2: exactly. A waffle.
3: Yeah. From a packet? Like, that's not in my book.
2: Erica, what do you mean?
3: Sorry. So you take it out of the box. pots. You can air fry it or
2: toast.
3: In
2: the toaster. How excited are you about the wider food scene in Dublin at the moment? Like, what are the places you love going to?
3: Isn't it non-stop? Mm. Like, we are just... And you think, you know, things getting more expensive that we'd lose. I was just passing my pal's place that's about to open on Drury Street, more so, where he's going to make the most amazing sandwiches. And you guys working close by. It's me.
2: Yes. Sorry, we're always on the hunt for a new sandwich.
1: This is with Manny.
3: Yeah, so Kieran McGonigal owns Manny Pizza, and he's obviously mastered the pizza, and it's fabulous. The Roman style, where it's crunchy and puffy. His carbonara slice is like one of God's. He's now making the ultimate sandwiches for every time of the day. I'd say, like, you could buy one and have half for lunch and half for dinner.
1: Yes.
3: There's a chef, bit of banging, I don't know if you guys know Tom.
1: We had Tom in on the show last week, and he was telling us all about his sandwiches, and I saw his videos, mega viral.
3: Yes, exactly. And Tom is, and he's actually going to be cooking at Taste of Dublin for the first time.
1: Yes.
3: He'll be on the stage with me, which I can't wait. But Tom has been consulting with Kieran, helping him make the sandwiches for this, what will be a viral sandwich shop. I can see it.
2: Okay, well, 100%. We'll definitely be there. It's on the doorstep of work.
1: This is it. Erica, you're so passionate about food and cooking. What would be your dream starter dinner and dessert?
3: I don't know. Do you know Coppinger Row?
2: Yes.
3: It's like my I used to work there for 5 years. I was front of house before it changed, but it's still as amazing as ever. And they have a dish called the crab and crayfish. It used to come with just toast. It's one of my favourite items of all time. And then my main would be my aubergine parmesan, but cooked by someone else.
1: For you.
3: Lovely. Yeah.
1: From dinner, your new book. Yeah.
3: That's so bad.
1: My recipe cooked for me.
3: Yes, perfectly.
1: Yeah.
3: With a slice of lovely fresh bread with enough butter that I can see my teeth marks as I take the bite. Yeah,
2: lovely.
3: Yeah. And then dessert would probably be like either tiramisu or chocolate mousse. Oh, quite simple.
2: Love a tiramisu.
1: Great combination there.
2: They're just classics. Yes. Erica Drum, we cannot wait to see you all weekend at Taste of Dublin.
3: Come we're going
2: to
3: have hi.
2: Yeah, we will be saying hi. We're going to have a ball. We'll see you at the demonstration stages at Taste this weekend at Merrion Square. Thanks for coming to see us.
3: Thank you, guys. Can't wait.
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0: Time to go with Khalid, Save My Love, Dublin's best music mix on the official radio station of Taste of Dublin, happening in Merrion Square all this weekend. And while Taste brings the food, we're supplying the tunes. 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That classic Ride With Me on the way. Have a great weekend.
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0: At one, I'm David Seagrave. Good afternoon. Canadian Prime Minister Mark Carney has arrived in Ireland for a two-day visit. He's spending today in Dublin before heading to his ancestral home of County Mayo tomorrow. 98FM's chief reporter Barry White has more.
1: Canadian Prime Minister Mark Carney is in Dublin today for a landmark visit aimed at strengthening ties between Ireland and Canada. He was welcomed by Taoiseach Micheál Martin at Dublin Airport this morning before travelling to government buildings for bilateral talks. The two leaders are expected to announce closer trade links at a joint press conference shortly. Mr Carney will also speak at Trinity College Dublin and attend an official dinner at Dublin Castle this evening. It's the first bilateral visit to Ireland by a Canadian Prime Minister in almost 10 years.
0: Vape spiking is on the rise. That's according to Safe Gigs Ireland, an initiative of the Cork Sexual Violence Centre, who are calling for spiking to be recognised as a crime on its own. A synthetic drug called Spice, LSD, MDMA and other sedatives are being used to spike vapes. CEO of the Sexual Violence Centre Cork, Mary Crilly, warns not to share vapes.
2: I've seen young people kind of sharing vapes, and what I'm saying to them, don't do that. I mean, I think anything you can open and put any kind of substance in, they find ways, but don't share. Really don't share.
0: There needs to be a clear public transport plan for concert goers. That's the call from Fine Gael TD Grace Boland as concert and festival season gets underway. The Fine Gael West TD says the transport system can't deal with an increase in demand during concerts. Deputy Boland says there's a fragmented approach to organising public transport during the concert season.
3: Currently, we have a fragmented approach. Event organisers, local authorities, transport operators and the NTA. And the NTA exists to coordinate public transport. But what we have after gigs and events is actually undermining confidence in our public transport system.
0: Calls are continuing for Ireland's upcoming Nations League match with Israel to be cancelled. It follows an announcement from the FAI that the game will be moved to a neutral venue and will be played behind closed doors. People Before Profit TD Paul Murphy says proceeding with the game is a bad idea.
4: I think it's very disappointing. The FAI has chosen to go ahead with this match against Israel. It doesn't make it any better at all to do it outside of the country or to do it behind closed doors. It just puts us out of reach of protesters.
0: Tehran and Washington are both talking up the prospects of peace, despite the US shooting down Iranian drones heading for the Strait of Hormuz. It's thought a series of proposals to end the war could be signed in the coming days, including the reopening of the vital shipping channel. Mark Weiss, Israel correspondent with the Irish Times, says there's cautious optimism.
5: I would probably say there's more optimism now than at any time in the past. But still, it must be stressed, still no deal and still no confirmation from the sides that final agreement has been agreed to on a text even.
0: Sunny spells are set to return this weekend. Temperatures are expected to reach up to 23 degrees in some parts of the country today. Met Aaron have attributed the fine weather to high pressure building from southern Europe. Here's Alan O'Reilly from Carlow Weather.
6: We have a brief ridge of high pressure coming up towards Ireland, which is stirring up some warmer air and keeping the rain at bay. Generally speaking, it will feel much warmer this weekend, except maybe in the very far north of the country. But certainly temperatures coming back up to more normal or even slightly above normal.
0: And David Beckham has reflected on his working class roots as he received a star on the Hollywood Walk of Fame. He was joined by his wife Victoria and three of their children at the ceremony in LA, as well as actor and friend Tom Cruise. The footballer says it's a dream come true.
7: I must admit that this is all rather surreal. I've always been a dreamer, but I could never have imagined that an honour like this would come to a working class English soccer player like me.
0: And now you're up to date on 98.
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0: A busy afternoon of championship action lies ahead across the football and ladies football championships. In the All-Ireland Senior Football Championship, Donegal and Cork get the action underway at 3 in Ballybuffet with a place in the quarter-finals on the line. In round 2B, Monaghan face Roscommon at 4:30, while defending champions Kerry travel to Kildare for 5:30. Derry and Meath then meet at 7, with all three winners progressing to Monday's round 3 draw. While in the All-Ireland Ladies Senior Football Championship, holders Dublin host Donegal at Parnell Park. In soccer, Scotland captain Andy Robertson says it's vital they don't have any regrets at this year's World Cup. Steve Clarke's side take on Haiti in Boston overnight in their first game of the final since 1998. Robertson says they can take lessons from recent tournaments.
10: The last year was, I thought, Switzerland. We were really good. Probably could have went either way. You know, obviously you get a draw. The Euros before that, we drew England away, which, you know, you have to accept. But then you look at games where, you know, could you have done more?
0: Before that, Qatar face Switzerland from 8 this evening, while Brazil meet Morocco at 11. Last year's beaten finalists, Bohemians, will be bidding to book their place in the last four of the All-Ireland League this afternoon. They're on the road to Treaty United from 3. At the same time, Shamrock Rovers welcome South Dublin rivals Piemont to Tallaght Stadium. Then an hour later, it's a meeting of Shelburne and Cliftonville at Tonka Park. And in golf, Shane Lowry is 4 shots off the lead heading into today's third round at the Canadian Open. He shot a round of 69 yesterday to sit at 6 under par at the midway point. To access 3 free Off The Ball podcasts a month, sign into the Go Loud app now.
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0: Mostly dry and cloudy with some sun starting to shine in parts. Right now it's 17 degrees.
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11: Good afternoon, how are you? It is Jessica Maciel with you. And the summer cash machine has, of course, been reloaded. And there is so much money in there, you probably won't even know what to do with yourself. But our last winner, Jane, she knew what she was going to do with that cash.
12: I'm just about to buy a house and I'm like scraping barrels for money.
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11: Absolutely thrilled for her. 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Yeah. But you know that right now I have to get some really good tunes on for you. Nelly, ride with me.

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3: 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The Thunderbus, which is powered by Do Dublin, is there as well. And it's just a really, really great time and a really good vibe. I really enjoyed it. So make sure if you're heading down this weekend to come to the 98FM stage and come and see us. 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You don't want to miss that one. It's going to be great crack. 54 Ultra is on the way after Fergie. And it's fun.

0: 24 Ultra and talk to you on 90 FM. Going to have those cash machine details for you soon and playing a song from Akon that everybody will sing to that one person when they say, oh, I don't want to go there on my own, or oh, I'm feeling a bit like I'm on my own or out like that, and they will literally sing that song every single time. 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
1: 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June 19th. That's the date you need to put in the diary, because that is when you have to have your entry in by 3 p.m. on June 19th. Cash Machine's going to randomly pick someone. Barry's going to make the call. If it is you, you've got 5 rings to answer that call and tell him the exact amount, which is 307,000 euro. Jazzy is on the way after this from Akon. Lonely on 98FM.

0: Jazzy and Can't Deny It on a 98FM. 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
1: Oh my God.

0: what a tune. Disclosure, White Noise on Dublin's Best Music Mix. Absolutely love that. Okay, we're going to do a bit of Britney and we're going to go to a song that was targeted at the paparazzi, because we all know it's no secret that the paparazzi absolutely loved Britney Spears. And in 2006, she said this.
1: And they decided that maybe you were someone they wanted to take some shots at.
2: They like to pick, have the person they pick on. I feel like I'm a target, and I feel like other girls are, they, at a certain point in everyone's career, they'll get it.
0: And that is absolutely horrible. So Britney, of course, being the icon that she is, released a song about it. And what a good song it is. Here it is now on 98FM. It's Britney Spears and Piece of Me.

0: 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Loads more tunes for you after 2 o'clock. I've got some Haven in there, Christina Milian and Wamdu Project, and a chance to win tickets to go and see Mr. Worldwide.
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0: At 2 on David Seagrave, good afternoon. Canadian Prime Minister Mark Carney has arrived in Ireland for a two-day visit. He's spending today in Dublin before heading to his ancestral home of County Mayo tomorrow. 98FM's chief reporter Barry White has more.
1: Canadian Prime Minister Mark Carney is in Dublin today for a landmark visit aimed at strengthening ties between Ireland and Canada. He was welcomed by Taoiseach Micheál Martin at Dublin Airport this morning before travelling to government buildings for bilateral talks. The two leaders are expected to announce closer trade links at a joint press conference shortly. Mr. Carney will also speak at Trinity College Dublin and attend an official dinner at Dublin Castle this evening. It's the first bilateral visit to Ireland by a Canadian Prime Minister in almost 10 years.
0: Vape spiking is on the rise. That's according to Safe Gigs Ireland, an initiative of the Cork Sexual Violence Centre, who are calling for spiking to be recognised as a crime on its own. A synthetic drug called Spice, LSD, MDMA and other sedatives are being used to spike vapes. CEO of the Sexual Violence Centre Cork, Mary Crilly, is warning us not to share vapes.
2: I've seen young people kind of sharing vapes, and what I'm saying to them, don't do that. I mean, I think anything you can open and put any kind of substance in, they find ways, but don't share. Really don't share.
0: There needs to be a clear public transport plan for concert goers. That's the call from Fine Gael TD Grace Boland as concert and festival season gets underway. The Fine Gael West TD says the transport system can't deal with an increase in demand during concerts. Deputy Boland says there's a fragmented approach to organising public transport during the concert season.
3: Currently, we have a fragmented approach. Event organisers, local authorities, transport operators and the NTA. And the NTA exists to coordinate public transport. But what we have after gigs and events is actually undermining confidence in our public transport system.
0: Tehran and Washington are both talking up the prospects of peace despite the US shooting down Iranian drones heading for the Strait of Hormuz. It's thought a series of proposals to end the war could be signed in the coming days, including the reopening of the vital shipping channel. Mark Weiss, Israel correspondent with the Irish Times, says there's cautious optimism.
4: I would probably say there's more optimism now than at any time in the past. But still, it must be stressed, still no deal and still no confirmation from the sides that final agreement has been agreed to on a text even.
0: A number of anti-racism demonstrations are taking place in Northern Ireland later, with hundreds of people expected to gather. They're in response to violent disorder during the week, which was triggered by a serious knife attack in Belfast. A Sudanese man has appeared in court in relation to the incident. Writer and journalist Gemma McSherry says social media is a big factor in the disorder.
5: People are being taught how to be better at being violent. They are being taught through social media how to organize these gangs and how to go out and make sure that they aren't being caught in what they're doing. And that is very, very scary. And that is an escalation of the type of violence that we've been seeing for years.
0: The mystery behind Shergar has been revealed. The daughter of the Aga Khan, who owned the world-famous racehorse, says Shergar was killed in an awful way 2 days after he was kidnapped from Ballymoney Stud in Kildare in 1983. In her first interview since taking over her father's horse-racing empire, Princess Zara Aga Khan told The Telegraph the £2 million ransom was never paid. And Harry Styles kicked off a record-breaking 12-night residency at Wembley Stadium in London last night. The singer paid tribute to the late artist David Hockney, sharing one of his quotes on screen before performing Aperture. He also reflected on his X Factor beginnings, thanking fans and his sister for helping him on his journey. And now you're up to date on 98.
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0: A busy afternoon of championship action lies ahead across the football and ladies football championships. In the All-Ireland Senior Football Championship, Donegal and Cork get the action underway at 3 in Ballybuffet with a place in the quarterfinals on the line. In round 2B, Monaghan face Roscommon at 4:30, while defending champions Kerry travel to Kildare for 5:30. Derry and Meath then meet at 7, with all three winners progressing to Monday's round 3 draw. In the All-Ireland Ladies Senior Football Championship, it's underway between Galway and Tyrone, while in an hour, holders Dublin host Donegal at Parnell Park, while Kerry face Kildare. In soccer, Scotland captain Andy Robertson says it's vital they don't have any regrets at this year's World Cup. Steve Clarke's side take on Haiti in Boston overnight in their first game of the finals since 1998. Robertson says they can take lessons from recent tournaments.
8: The last Euros, I thought Switzerland, we were really good, probably could have went either way. You know, obviously you get a draw. The Euros before that, we drew England away, which, you know, you have to accept. But then you look at games where, you know, could you have done more?
0: Before that, Qatar face Switzerland from 8 this evening, while Brazil meet Morocco at 11. Last year's beaten finalists Bohemians will be bidding to book their place in the last four of the All-Ireland League this afternoon. They're on the road to Treaty United at 3 o'clock. At the same time, Shamrock Rovers welcome South Dublin rivals Piemont United to Tallaght Stadium. And then an hour after that, it's a meeting of Shelburne and Cliftonville at Talca Park. And Ireland's women have suffered defeat in their opening T20 World Cup match to Scotland at Old Trafford. Ireland bowled first, having won the toss, with Scotland setting a chase of 162 runs, which Ireland could not catch. To access three free Off the Ball podcasts a month, sign into the Go Loud app now.
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0: Sunny spells with some strong cloud as well. Right now, it's 17 degrees.
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9: Oh, the weather is getting hotter and so is the summer cash machine, because there is a huge amount of money sitting in there. And our last winner, Jane, well, she was absolutely thrilled.
10: Oh my God, I'm like in total shock. My brother's home from America visiting. He's sitting next to me.
11: What's going on here?
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9: What's happening? What is going on? Well, that could be you asking all of those questions if you clear out the summer cash machine. 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Yeah! Well, first, let's get the tunes going again, and I have a chance for you to win Pitbull tickets. But first, WAMDU Project.

Haven and I run on Dublin's best music mix. It is 98 FM with me, Jessica Masial. I hope you are well and have some good news. I have another chance for you to win a pair of tickets to go and see Pitbull. He is coming back to Dublin. It's actually called the Pitbull I'm Back Tour and it's Marley Park on July 7th. So, get the ball caps, get the suits, get the sunglasses, but you need to get the tickets. And I have them here with me. So, this is what you need to do. Now, usually I make you sing it to win it, okay? But I'm feeling nice today, so I'm just going to get you to answer me this question. His name is Pitbull, but he calls himself something else at the start of most of, if not all, of his songs. And it's Mr. Something. What is it? Mr. Something. What is that second word? Text me in now on 0877 98 98 98. If you are listening just before 2 o'clock, I actually said it. I said what it was. So if you were listening carefully, you would have already heard it. So let me know what you think it is for your chance to go and see Pitbull in Marley Park on July 7th. What is that other name that he calls himself at the start of his songs? Mr. What? Get those guesses in now. Going to get some Rita Ora on the way for you after Christina Milian, 98 FM.

0: Rita Ora, and I Will Never Let You Down on Dublin's Best Music Mix, 98 FM. We're going to be going back to 2013 with a collab from Eminem and Rihanna very soon, and a 90s one that is one of my favourites. 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
3: Hey, it's Kyle here. Scotland kick off their World Cup campaign this weekend, and in honour of the Tartan Army reaching their first World Cup since 1998, the Scottish Government has declared June 15th a national bank holiday over there. The Scots face Haiti with a 2 a.m. kickoff on Monday morning, so it's a smart move. Otherwise, I'd imagine there'd be a fair amount of sick calls made.
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12: 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And it goes a little something like this.

0: Eminem and Rihanna. It is The Monster on Dublin's Best Music Mix, 98 FM. And Dan is here from sport. Dan, how are you? Come
1: good.
0: Here. You've just told me something a bit shocking.
1: Right. Oh, yeah, of course. Yeah.
0: Not a big Pitbull fan.
1: No, I can't say I've ever gotten the Pitbull bandwagon now, to be fair.
0: Absolutely mental. Well, if you're a Pitbull fan and you're listening and going, I can't believe that Dan doesn't like Pitbull. Well, he is back in Marley Park on July 7th and I have a pair of tickets to give away. So all you have to do is answer me this question. What is the other name that he goes by? It's Mr. and then something. So what is that other name that he goes by to 0877 98 98 98? Make sure to pop your name on it as well. Do you know the answer, Dan, even though you're not a fan?
1: There's numbers involved in it.
0: No, you're thinking of the other one.
1: Right.
0: So you're thinking of Mr. 305.
1: Yes.
0: No, I'm looking for the other one. The other one that he uses at the start of his songs. You've absolutely no idea what it is, do you?
1: Breeze.
0: I tell you, do you know what? Talk to us about things you do know about.
1: Well, yes.
0: The sport.
1: Yes, the sport. Yeah, the All-Ireland Ladies Senior Football Championship. Reading champions Dublin could secure a home quarter final this afternoon with victory over Donegal at Parnell Park. That's underway in the next half an hour. The Sky Blues opened their campaign with an impressive win away to Mayo, and another 2 points would strengthen their grip on top spot in the group. Elsewhere, Galway host Tyrone in Tuam, knowing a second successive victory would also guarantee their place in the last eight. The race for places in the All-Ireland Senior Football Championship quarterfinals continues this afternoon with four crucial ties down for decision. Donegal and Cork meet in Ballybuffet, that also in the next half hour, with the winners guaranteed a spot in the last eight. There's also three high-stake round 2B encounters. Defending champions Kerry travel to Kildare, knowing defeat would bring their championship campaign to an end. Monaghan and Roscommon go head-to-head at 4:30 before Derry face Meath at 7, with all three winners advancing to Monday's round 3 draw. There's also quarter-final action in the Tailteann Cup, where Offaly are in action against Wexford, Antrim taking on Wicklow, Laois against Down, and Fermanagh hosting Sligo as teams bid to keep their hopes of silverware alive. Scotland returned to the World Cup stage overnight for the first time since 1998 when they faced Haiti in Boston. Captain Andy Robertson says that the squad are determined to make the most of their opportunity and avoid any regrets on football's biggest stage. Now, that one will get underway at 2 a.m. Irish time, so set your alarms for that. Before that, Qatar take on Switzerland from 8, while one of the pre-tournament favourites, Brazil, begin their campaign against Morocco at 11 o'clock. To hear live commentary of the League of Ireland every Friday, sign into the GoLad app now. Dublin's best. 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

0: Sigma and Nobody to Love on 98FM. Okay, it is time to give away our tickets to go and see Pitbull. He is in Marley Park on July 7th. I mean, it is always a great concert and a great show from Pitbull. He is a fantastic performer. And today I was asking you, what is the other name he goes by? So it's Pitbull. We also had Mr. 305, but I was looking for the other one, Mr. Watt. And Molly, who is in work at the moment, so we couldn't give her a ring, but she is in work, she's listening in, and she really wants to go and see Pitbull, and she was correct. What I was looking for was Mr. Worldwide.
1: Mr. Worldwide. Mr. Worldwide. Money. Mr. Worldwide.
0: But I'm Mr. Worldwide. Says it at the start of most of his songs, Mr. Worldwide, and that is because he said that he just has worldwide recognition and everybody knows who he is. And well, I really admire that confidence. So Molly, congratulations. You are going to go and see Pitbull in Marley Park on July 7th. And there will be another chance to win tickets to go and see him on Old School Sunday with Andy Preston tomorrow. Music from Lady Gaga and J-Lo plays next.

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Lady Gaga and Doechii. It is Runway on 98 FM. Now make sure you don't miss the Ultimate Over 30s party this weekend. There is going to be a special Club 98 party, and it's happening at the Taste of Dublin, which has kicked off this weekend and is going to be going on until Sunday the 14th, which is tomorrow down in Merrion Square, brought to you by Yisk. And there is a special Club 98 party happening at the Taste of Dublin. So do not miss out, because it's going to be incredible. 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And you just know you're going to be hearing tunes like this one. You can walk my-

0: 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More music on the way for you from Morgan C3. And I've got some Jay-Z in there for you as well. Also going to get you those cash machine details. So make sure you are ready to take them all in, because there is a huge amount of money to win.
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12: At 3, I'm David Seagrave. Good afternoon. The Taoiseach has welcomed Canadian Prime Minister Mark Carney home as he begins a two-day visit to Ireland. Mr. Carney will attend a number of engagements here in Dublin today before travelling to Mayo tomorrow, where his grandparents emigrated from over 100 years ago. Speaking at a joint press conference this afternoon, Micheál Martin said it was an honour to welcome the Canadian leader to Ireland.
13: It's a particular honour to welcome Prime Minister Carney to Ireland today. In fact, we're not just welcoming him to Ireland, we are welcoming him home. Prime Minister Carney, you are the grandson of immigrants who left Ireland a little over 100 years ago.
12: There's a call for a clear public transport plan for concert goers this summer. It follows reports of people being stranded after recent concerts at St Anne's Park. Fine Gael's Grace Boland says the National Transport Authority needs to ensure Irish Rail, Dublin Bus and Lewis work together to provide additional services. The Fingal West TD says current transport services during large events aren't enough to accommodate fans.
14: We know the dates, we know the venues, we know the ticket sales. We're encouraging people to use public transport to get to these gigs. But what we don't have is a joined up public transport plan for getting people home safely. And when people come out of concerts, they're faced with long queues, overcrowding, limited services and often ghost buses.
12: Vape spiking is on the rise. That's according to Safe Gigs Ireland, an initiative of the Cork Sexual Violence Centre, who are calling for spiking to be recognised as a crime on its own. A synthetic drug called Spice, LSD, MDMA and other sedatives are being used to spike vapes. CEO of the Sexual Violence Centre Cork, Mary Crilly, is warning not to share vapes.
15: I've seen young people kind of sharing vapes, and what I'm saying to them, don't do that. I mean, I think anything you can open and put any kind of substance in, they find ways, but don't share. Really don't share.
12: A number of anti-racism demonstrations are taking place in Northern Ireland later, with hundreds of people expected to gather. They're in response to violent disorder during the week, which was triggered by a serious knife attack in Belfast. A Sudanese man has appeared in court in relation to the incident. Writer and journalist Gemma McSherry says social media is a big factor in the disorder.
16: People are being taught how to be better at being violent. They are being taught through social media how to organise these gangs and how to go out and make sure that they aren't being caught in what they're doing. And that is very, very scary. And that is an escalation of the type of violence that we've been seeing for years.
12: Meanwhile, an 18-year-old man is the latest to be charged in relation to the disorder. He's been charged with common law riot and attempted criminal damage on the Newton Arts Road in Belfast on Tuesday and is due in court today. So far, 23 arrests have been made in connection with this week's violence, with 17 people charged to court. Pakistan's Prime Minister says an agreement between the US and Iran is expected to be finalised in the next 24 hours. Once the initial deal is done, negotiators would still have to hash out the specifics, including discussions on Iran's nuclear programme. Mark Weiss, Israel correspondent with the Irish Times, says the initial proposal also involves a two-month ceasefire.
17: What's at stake here is a memorandum of understanding to be signed between the sides, if you like, a framework agreement, during which a 60-day ceasefire will be observed. The Strait of Hormuz will be opened pretty quickly.
12: And China has warned governments around the world not to use fish and turtles fitted with sensors to spy on its waters. It claims attempts are being made to collect data on water temperatures and ocean currents, which it says pose a threat to national security, according to the Herald. The CIA has a page on its website detailing the various animals that have been used by the United States. And now you're up to date on 98.
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12: It's just getting underway between Dublin and Donegal in the Ladies Football All-Ireland Championship. The title holders have welcomed the Forgotten County to Parnell Park. In soccer, Scotland boss Steve Clarke hopes they've learned from their experience of their last two tournaments going into this year's World Cup. They face Haiti in Boston overnight in their first appearance in the finals for 28 years. Clarke says they can't come away with any regrets.
19: I think the players have spoken about that themselves. Obviously, we know the last two tournaments haven't gone the way that we wanted the tournament to go. We have another chance, and that's credit to the players that they keep qualifying for these major tournaments. It's great to be here, but we also want to do something special.
12: Tonight, Qatar face Switzerland in Group B from 8, while at 11, Brazil take on Morocco after that in their Group C opener. In golf, Shane Lowry goes into this evening's third round at golf's Canadian Open from 6 under par. He's 4 strokes behind the leader Ben James in Toronto. In cricket, Ireland have suffered a 40-run loss to Scotland in their Women's T20 World Cup opener. The Scots had a total of 162 at Old Trafford and then bowled out Ireland with 5 balls to spare. And in darts, the Republic of Ireland have advanced to the third round at the World Cup of Darts. Mickey Mansell and Willie O'Connor have won by 8-2 against Poland, their second round encounter in Germany. While in boxing, Kelly Harrington has secured a gold medal at the Four Nations Boxing Tournament in Scotland. It's her first international tournament since she won her gold medal at the Paris Games in 2024. To access 3 free Off the Ball podcasts a month, sign into the Go Loud app now.
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12: Mostly cloudy, but still some strong sun in parts. Right now it's 18 degrees.
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0: The Summer Cash Machine has been reloaded and there is the biggest amount of money that has ever been in there before. I'm going to be telling you how much and me with a chance to win. Yeah. But first, Morgan Seatree is on the way after Alison Limerick. This Where Love Lies, 98.

0: Okay, let's give you these details for the Summer Cash Machine. God, we really are only getting started as it is the start of the summer, and there's just so much money here. 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Biggest guaranteed winner. 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Get that entry in by 3 p.m. on June 19th. Cash machine is going to randomly pick someone. Barry is going to pick up the phone. And if it is you that he calls and you want to hear his lovely voice, you need to answer within 5 rings and then tell him the exact amount, which is 307,000 euro. It's cash to 57557. John Gibbons is on the way after this power couple tune from Jay-Z and Beyonce. It's Bonnie and Clyde on Dublin's Best Music Mix.
1: 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Let's go get him.

0: John Gibbons' mix of Mario, Let Me Love You on 98FM. I've got some Mystique on the way for you and a song that when everyone hear it in the club, when everybody hears it, they just lose their mind and they sing along to it every single time. And it's pretty much the same lyrics over and over and over again. So you're just going to have to trust me. I'm going to be playing it soon here on 98.
1: 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Did you spot something extremely bright in the dark sky? Because the planets Venus and Jupiter had a smooch.
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0: Oh, what a tune. What an absolute tune. It is a tune, Dan.
1: It is a tune. I know this one.
0: Yeah.
1: I like this one.
0: Well done. Well done. He knows the song. I'm so proud of you. Is that the one, if you hear it in the club, you're going,
1: gets me up. Yeah.
0: Well, Dan is here with our sports update. I'm going to have a bit of thrift shop for you in just a bit. But first, Dan, what is going on?
1: Well, the Dublin ladies are in All-Ireland Championship action at the moment. The champions playing host to Donegal at Parnell Park. The girls in blue, 5 points to 3 ahead as we were coming to air. Galway in the closing stages of their match against Tyrone with a comprehensive 4-18-1-6 lead in their favour. Meanwhile, the All-Ireland Men's Football Championship, Donegal, were 7 points to 3 ahead against Cork as we came to air. In soccer, action continues at the World Cup tonight. First up, Qatar face Switzerland at 8, followed by pre-tournament favourites Brazil against Morocco from 11 o'clock. Then, in the very wee hours of the morning, Scotland begin their campaign against Haiti in Boston. 2 a.m. Irish time is the one to set the alarm for. In the All-Ireland Women's quarterfinal action here at home, Shamrock Rovers in action against Piemont United at the moment, currently scoreless there from Tala Stadium after half an hour. Also half an hour played at Markets Field, where Treaty United and Bohemians also scoreless. From 4 o'clock at Talca Park, it's Shelburne playing host to the Cliftonville ladies, while from 5 o'clock it's Galway United against Linfield. And finally, Scotland's cricketers put in a dominant display to start their Women's T20 World Cup campaign with a 40-run win over Ireland. They set their opponents a tricky target of 162 before bowling them all out with 5 balls to spare at Old Trafford. To hear live commentary of the League of Ireland every Friday, sign into the GoLed app now.
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It has 90s, noughties, and all of your 10s tunes. 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And Luke is down there at the moment, so we're going to be catching up with him very soon.

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1: It is all happening down at the Taste of Dublin in Merrion Square, and 98 FM is just going wild with the tunes down there. There's great food, great tunes, and our very own Luke is coming live from there today. Luke, how are you getting on?
2: Good afternoon, Jessica. I'm here at Taste of Dublin, and I'm here at the Clonakilty Black Pudding Tent. I'm here with Rory. Rory, tell us about what's going on here.
3: We're currently sampling black and white pudding, and we also have our new products. So we have our picante and our jalapeno pudding.
2: I'd say you would normally have a bit of a queue here as well. You know, the smell alone.
3: Absolutely. Yeah. It's just it's feeding time in the zoo. It attracts people in. Like,
2: what's the bigger seller out of them all?
3: In Dublin, it's probably more the white pudding, but down in Cork, it's the black. Yeah. Depends what part of the country you're in, to be honest.
2: Okay, and you're here for the weekend, yeah?
3: We are indeed, yeah. Okay.
2: Brilliant stuff. Well, listen, enjoy yourselves here.
3: Thank you for your time. Thank you.
2: Jessica, back to you in studio.
1: Thank you, Luke. And actually, I walked past that tent yesterday, and it does smell absolutely delicious, as does all of the great food that has been served at the Taste of Dublin, brought to you by Yisk. And as I said, the 98 FM music stage is there. I'll be back on at 8 o'clock tonight playing all the tunes for you. 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It is going to be a great night. 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And there definitely will be tunes like this one from Flo Rida, which I absolutely love. 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

0: Now, Mark McCabe is on the way next. He's some serious tunes lined up for you. Some Shapeshifters in there, Fede LeGrand and Steve Angelo. Stay where you are. He's on the way next here on 98.
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6: It's almost 4 o'clock. Father's Day is nearly here. 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

0: at 4. I'm David Seagrave. Good afternoon. There's a call for a clear public transport plan for concert goers this summer. It follows reports of people being stranded after recent gigs at St. Anne's Park. Fine Gael's Grace Boland says the National Transport Authority needs to ensure Irish Rail, Dublin Bus and Lewis work together to provide additional services. The Fine Gael West TD says current transport services during large events aren't enough to accommodate fans.
1: We know the dates, we know the venues, we know the ticket sales. We're encouraging people to use public transport to get to these gigs. But what we don't have is a joined up public transport plan for getting people home safely. And when people come out of concerts, they're faced with long queues, overcrowding, limited services and often ghost buses.
0: Canada and Ireland have announced a new bilateral partnership on trade, climate action and science. The Irish government has fully ratified the Comprehensive Economic and Trade Agreement, better known as CETA, between Canada and the European Union. Canadian Prime Minister Mark Carney, who is in Ireland for a two-day visit, says it's an important step in strengthening ties.
2: I would just like to underscore how pleased we are that you're moving forward with the full ratification of CETA with the amendments to the Arbitration Act now passed through Oireachtas. And I know that was important work and we're very grateful.
0: Thousands of people have descended on Belfast and Derry for anti-racism rallies this afternoon in the wake of riots and attacks on foreign-owned homes and businesses this week. There was also a smaller counter-demonstration at Belfast City Hall. The unrest this week was sparked by a serious knife attack. The suspect, a Sudanese man, appeared in court earlier this week. These demonstrators in Belfast say those involved in the disorder do not speak for everyone.
3: If they're protesting against what they say, that people are over here taking our jobs, then why are you attacking businesses, people that are trying to make a safe future for themselves and their family here?
4: Everything we've seen this week isn't the Belfast that everyone here knows and loves. And everything that's gone on this week is a small few, but we wanted to show that it's not representative of Belfast as a whole.
0: Meanwhile, an 18-year-old man is the latest to be charged in relation to the disorder in the north this week. He's been charged with common law riot and attempted criminal damage on the Newtownards Road in Belfast on Tuesday and is due in court today. So far, 23 arrests have been made in connection with this week's violence, with 17 people charged to court. Pakistan's Prime Minister says an agreement between the US and Iran is expected to be finalised in the next 24 hours. Once the initial deal is done, negotiators would still have to hash out the specifics, including discussions on Iran's nuclear programme. Mark Weiss, Israel correspondent with the Irish Times, says the initial proposal also involves a two-month ceasefire.
5: What's at stake here is a memorandum of understanding to be signed between the sides, if you like, a framework agreement, during which a 60-day ceasefire will be observed. The Strait of Hormuz will be opened pretty quickly.
0: Anthropic has shut down access to its new AI model Claude Fable 5 after intervention from US national security authorities. The American company says there was concerns over a potential technique for bypassing the system's built-in protections. In a statement, Anthropic said it was ordered to suspend foreign nationals from using Claude Fable 5, a program the company self-described as too powerful. David Beckham says he could never have imagined a working-class English soccer player would receive a star on the Hollywood Walk of Fame. He's been honoured for his influence on sport, entertainment and global culture. Beckham's friend Tom Cruise praised the ex-England captain's discipline.
6: His is a Hollywood story. A boy who believed in something bigger than himself, had to work for every opportunity he received, and went on to influence his sport, shape culture around the world and create opportunities for generations who follow.
0: And finally, police in Kansas are reportedly investigating the theft of some of England's team equipment ahead of their World Cup opener. Boots and balls are among the items to have been stolen from the team's van, according to the Daily Mail. And now you're up to date on 98.
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0: Donegal lead Cork by 17-5 points in round 2A of the All-Ireland Football Championship. Monaghan and Roscommon has just thrown in Clonus at 2B. Later on, reigning champions Kerry are away to Kildare and Derry take on Meath. Elsewhere, Galway have booked a spot in the quarterfinals of the All-Ireland Ladies Football Championship with a 4-20-2-7 win over Tyrone. Title holders Dublin lead Donegal by 6-4 at half-time. In soccer, Scotland boss Steve Clarke hopes they've learned from the experience of their last two tournaments going into this year's World Cup. They face Haiti in Boston overnight in their first appearance in the finals for 28 years. Clarke says they can't come away with any regrets.
9: I think the players have spoken about that themselves. Obviously, we know the last two tournaments haven't gone the way that we wanted the tournament to go. We have another chance, and that's credit to the players that they keep qualifying for these major tournaments. It's great to be here, but we also want to do something special.
0: At 8 o'clock, Qatar face Switzerland in Group B, while Brazil take on Morocco in their Group C opener from 11. In golf, Shane Lowry goes into this evening's third round at the Canadian Open from 6 under par. He's 4 strokes behind the leader Ben James in Toronto. And in boxing, Katie Taylor says she's blown away by how quickly tickets sold out for World Super Lightweight title bout with Flora Pele at Croke Park. The 2-8 world champion says she'll fulfill a dream by fighting at the home of the GAA in her last bout before retirement. Promoter Eddie Hearn says he expects the capacity crowd at Croke Park to provide the best atmosphere he'll have ever experienced. To access 3 free Off The Ball podcasts a month, sign into the Go Loud app now.
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0: Dry with a mix of cloud and some sunny spells. Right now it's 18 degrees.

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1: Let's go with this week's show. Good afternoon to you. Hope you're in good form. Nothing but 90s, noughties and bangers on the way for the next 4 hours. Come on,

Yep, you're listening to 98FM Dance. It's Mark McCabe here. There is Robin S, Jason Derulo, Steve Angello, three legends in place for Show Me Love. You know who does a killer version of that? Mimi Lane. Do you know where she is this weekend? Well, apart from being on tour with me, she is also at Taste of Dublin. And 98FM is your official radio station for Taste of Dublin. If you are heading along this weekend, make sure to drop by the 98FM music stage. You cannot miss us. We're there all weekend with great food and big, big bangers. Maybe like this, Soul Central and Cathy Brown. This is Strings of Life, Stronger on My Own.

0: Brian and Refinery with 1999 here on 98 FM. It is Mark McCabe here with nothing but the biggest dance bangers. And if you like that and that kind of twerk to your brain, good news for you. Between 7 and 8 this evening, 98 FM Dance Goes 98 FM Trance. 60 minutes of trance music on the way later on in this week's show.
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0: No matter what the weather, no matter how much rain, that tune just always puts a smile on my face. 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
1: Cheers, Mark. The Dublin ladies are into the quarterfinals of the All-Ireland Football Championship. The defending champions have seen off Donegal 2-13 to 5 points at Parnell Park. Niamh Heatherton with the goal for the girls in blue, who have a home quarterfinal now to look forward to. It's into the second half in Ballybuffet as Donegal led Cork 1-10 to 6 points as we came to air. Just underway the meeting of Monaghan and Roscommon in Clonus, while from 7 o'clock Derry take on Meath at Celtic Park. In soccer, the action continues at the World Cup tonight. First up, Qatar face Switzerland. That's at 8 o'clock, and that will be followed by the pre-tournament favourites, Brazil, who are in action against Morocco. That kicking off from 11 o'clock. In the wee hours of the morning, you'll get to see Scotland begin their campaign against Haiti in Boston. 2 o'clock is the time you've got to set your alarms for there. There's action here at home in the Women's All-Ireland quarter-finals out at Tallaght Stadium. It is Piemont that lead the lead Shamrock Rovers by a goal to nil late on in that game after 70 minutes. The same time frame as well down in Limerick, where Treaty United and Bohemians are currently scoreless. Shelburne, though, are a goal to nil up against Cliftonville, while from 5 o'clock it's Galway United at home to Linfield. And finally, Daniel Kretinsky is set to become West Ham's biggest shareholder after agreeing a deal to buy an additional stake of the club from the Gold family. The Czech businessman will increase his share to 43%, and that will exceed that currently owned by David Sullivan, who resigned as joint chairman last Saturday over historic allegations of misconduct. To access 3 free off the ball podcasts a month, sign into the GoLed app now.

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0: set and live vocal thing. That is Sonique with It Feels So Good here on 98FM Dance. 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

Just for Bren this afternoon and all the Gap crew, there is Snap and Rhythm is a Dancer, and here one of my favorite tunes of all time. This is the Bassheads. Is there anybody out there?

0: Love it when we play a tune that I haven't heard in so long. What a great tune. What a belter from Hilux. That is Feel It here on 98FM Dance. First hour done. So much more to come in the second hour. So do yourself a favor. Don't go anywhere.
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11: Five, I'm David Seagrave. Good evening. As festival season gets underway, people are being warned to stay vigilant of spiking. The Cork Sexual Violence Centre says in recent times it's seen an increase in drugging cases. It comes amid reports that vapes are now being used as a device for spiking. CEO of the Sexual Violence Centre Cork, Mary Crilly, says people are sometimes doing it as a joke.
12: So I just find in recent times it's come up a lot more, and not just to spike someone to sexually assault them, sometimes it's done for the crack. You know, I mean, we've come across a lot of young people who think this is a great laugh and they spike them. People lose hours, they lose time, they lose confidence, they don't know what's happened.
11: There's a call for a clear public transport plan for concert goers this summer. It follows reports of people being stranded after recent concerts at St Anne's Park. Fine Gael's Grace Boland says the National Transport Authority needs to ensure Irish Rail, Dublin Bus and Lewis work together to provide additional services. The Fingal West TD says current transport services during large events aren't enough to accommodate fans.
13: We know the dates, we know the venues, we know the ticket sales. We're encouraging people to use public transport to get to these gigs. But what we don't have is a joined up public transport plan for getting people home safely. And when people come out of concerts, they're faced with long queues, overcrowding, limited services and often ghost buses.
11: Canada and Ireland have announced a new bilateral partnership on trade, climate action and science. The Irish government has fully ratified the Comprehensive Economic and Trade Agreement, better known as CETA, between Canada and the European Union. Canadian Prime Minister Mark Carney, who's in Ireland for a two-day visit, says it's an important step in strengthening ties.
14: I would just like to underscore how pleased we are that you're moving forward with the full ratification of CETA with the amendments to the Arbitration Act now passed through Oireachtas, and I know that was important work and we're very grateful.
11: Pakistan's Prime Minister says an agreement between the US and Iran is expected to be finalised in the next 24 hours. Once the initial deal is done, negotiators would still have to hash out the specifics, including discussions on Iran's nuclear programme. Mark Weiss, Israel correspondent with the Irish Times, says the initial proposal also involves a two-month ceasefire.
15: What's at stake here is a memorandum of understanding to be signed between the sides, if you like, a framework agreement, during which a 60-day ceasefire will be observed. The Strait of Hormuz will be opened pretty quickly.
11: Anthropic has shut down access to its new AI model Claude Fable 5 after intervention from US national security authorities. The American company says there were concerns over a potential technique for bypassing the system's built-in protections. In a statement, Anthropic said it was ordered to suspend foreign nationals from using Claude Fable 5, a program the company self-described as too powerful. And Susan Boyle has shared a message of support for the Scotland team ahead of their first game at the World Cup.
16: This message is for you lads. I had a dream. Now Scotland has a dream. You can do this. No Scotland, no party.
11: In a video shared on social media, the Britain's Got Talent singer wore the national football team shirt under a fur coat. Scotland begin their Group C campaign against Haiti in the early hours of tomorrow morning. And a rare hand-painted first edition doll is among the items at a new Barbie exhibition that opened in Glasgow today. The first black, Hispanic and Asian versions of the iconic figure are also on show, with the display charting Barbie's evolution throughout the years. And now you're up to date on 98.
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11: Cork are into the quarterfinals of the All-Ireland Senior Football Championship. The Rebels have edged out Donegal by 17 points to 113 in their round 2A encounter in Ballybuffet. Elsewhere, Roscommon lead Monaghan by 6 points to 2 in round 2B. Kildare and Kerry get underway at Newbridge at 5:30 before the meeting of Derry and Meath from 7. Elsewhere, Dublin have advanced to the quarterfinals of the All-Ireland Ladies Football Championship with a comfortable 2-13 to 5 point victory against Donegal. Earlier on, Galway also booked a spot in the last 8 with a 4-20 to 2-7 win over Tyrone. In soccer, Scotland manager Steve Clarke says they'll show Haiti respect in their first World Cup game in 28 years. His team begin their Group C campaign in Boston overnight. Clarke says they know what's needed to get past another team that's making a long-awaited return to the tournament.
18: I think first time for Haiti since 1974. They're also a proud nation. They're going to be here 100% committed, the same as we are. And we know that they have qualities that can cause us problems on the pitch. So we have to deal with those problems, and then we have to try and bring our best game to the pitch when we have the ball. And if we can do that, then hopefully that's enough to win the game.
11: Meanwhile, Qatar face Switzerland in Group B tonight, and Brazil take on Morocco after that in their Group C opener. In golf, Shane Lowry is just about to tee off on day 3 of golf's Canadian Open. The former Open champion is currently 6 under par in Toronto. And finally, George Russell has taken pole position for tomorrow's Barcelona Catalunya F1 Grand Prix. The Mercedes driver finished ahead of Ferrari's Lewis Hamilton, with world championship leader Kimi Antonelli in third. To access 3 free off the ball podcasts a month, sign into the Go Loud app now.
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11: Some sunny skies out there this evening. Right now, it's 19 degrees.

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1: That just every time. 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

That tune was never really a massive, massive club tune, but it still got belted out in nightclubs all around the country and around the world, especially in Deep Nightclub up in the Slogan Park Hotel. With that, I will say hello and good afternoon to Joe. Joe, good to chat to you during the week. Glad to see that you're listening. Hopefully you're hearing this message right now. Joe was the lighting guy up in Deep at the time. The lights were banging there. A serious amount of strobage happening in such a small amount of space always worked, looked well. Anyway, hope you're good, Joe. If you want to get a shout this afternoon, please get in touch with me, 0877 98 98 98, or on Instagram. Get me on at Mark McCabe Official. DM me there. Here is Guitarra G, a little bit of summer vibe, even though this is G Club presenting Banda Sonora, of course.

0: little bit of summer here on 98FM in the form of Neil and Kane Beach Boy. We played your G Club presenting Banda Sonar there, Guitarra G, which hopefully is making up for the lack of it. I'm not going to talk about that. Next hour here on 98FM Dance, we go into our dance years. This week on the show, we are looking at 1994 and 2001. Those are the 2 years that we have chosen this week. 30 minutes of tunes from each of those years on the way in the next hour. Perhaps there is somebody somewhere that you should connect with that you used to spend some time with in those years. And the tunes we will play perhaps will be the tunes that you remember from some absolutely top good times. 98FM Dance here is on the way. The following hour, of course, 98FM Dance goes 98FM Trance. If you are a fan of trance or know a trance fan, you got to get on this every week on the show. It is just bliss. 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

0: after spending an awful lot of time giving out about his Calvin Harris moment. We'll call it that. Nick Chicane is back in the studio, still working on tunes. And while we're checking out, he's on TikTok quite a bit. So if you're a fan of Chicane back in the day, he is still active there. And of course, all will always be forgiven for the fact that he created that beautiful tune, Offshore. 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
1: Cheers. The action continues at the World Cup tonight. First up, Qatar face Switzerland at 8. That's followed by pre-tournament favourites Brazil going up against Morocco from 11 o'clock. In the wee hours of tomorrow morning, Scotland begin their campaign against Haiti in Boston. Here at home, Piemont, Bohemians, Shelburne and have all booked their place in the semi-finals of the Women's All-Ireland League. Piemont beat Shamrock Rovers by a goal to nil at Tallaght Stadium earlier. Bohemians struck late in Limerick to defeat Treaty United by the same score, while Shelburne overcame the Cliftonville Ladies by 2-1. Currently, at the moment, it is Galway United and Linfield drawing scoreless at the moment. In Gaelic games, the Dublin Ladies are into the quarterfinals of the All-Ireland Football Championship. The defending champions have seen off Donegal 2-13 to 5 points at Parnell Park. Niamh Heatherton with the goal for the girls in blue, who have a home quarterfinal to look forward to. Galway also through after a 4-20 to 2-7 win over Tyrone. To access 3 free off-the-ball podcasts a month, sign into the GoLed app now.

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0: Ginny and Keep Warm. Before that, David Guetta with Just a Little More Love. He dropped a new rework of that tune, which was one of his, of course, from quite some time ago. Never really peaked much, but was known. He played at Ushuaia during the week, so good to see.
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You can't miss us. We are there all weekend with great food and big, big bangers. So do check us out. Here's a tune from Cork natives Fish Go Deep, collaborating with Tracy K. This is The Cure and The

0: bit of corona there. Baby. Gotta love that 90s Eurodance knock kick. It's just so, well, 90s, I suppose. That's us done with the second hour of this week's show. The next hour, we have got 98FM Dance Years kicking it off with 1994.
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10: It's almost 6 o'clock. You don't need a special day to send love. Just because is reason enough. Unpost, making better happen.

0: At 6, I'm David Seagrave. Good evening. As festival season gets underway, people are being warned to stay vigilant of spiking. The Cork Sexual Violence Centre says in recent times it's seen an increase in drugging cases. It comes amid reports that vapes are now being used as a device for spiking. CEO of the Sexual Violence Centre Cork, Mary Crilly, says people are sometimes doing it as a joke.
1: I just find in recent times it's come up a lot more, and not just to spike someone to sexually assault them, sometimes it's done for the crack. You know, I mean, we've come across a lot of young fellas who think this is a great laugh, and they spike them. People lose hours, they lose time, they lose confidence, they don't know what's happened.
0: Meanwhile, there are calls for transport services to work together so they can meet the high demand of concert goers. Fine Gael TD Grace Boland says the National Transport Authority needs to ensure Irish Rail, Dublin Bus and Lewis work together to provide additional services. It follows reports of people being stranded after recent gigs at St Anne's Park. The Fingal West TD says additional services and later schedules would help accommodate fans.
2: We absolutely have to see additional bus services in particular, but also later train and Lewis services to meet concert goers when they come out from events in the Three Arena, Malahide, Castle, so that people can get home.
0: A deal between the US and Iran is expected to be finalised in the next 24 hours, according to Pakistan. It would include reopening the Strait of Hormuz and lifting the US blockade on Iranian ports. The memorandum of understanding would also prohibit Iran from developing or procuring nuclear weapons. Mark Weiss, Israel correspondent with the Irish Times, says a 60-day ceasefire will kick in when it's signed for further negotiations.
3: During this 60-day ceasefire, negotiations will take place on the more contentious issues, such as Iran's nuclear-enriched substances, what will happen to them.
0: Thousands of people have descended on Belfast and Derry for anti-racism rallies this afternoon in the wake of riots and attacks on foreign-owned homes and businesses this week. There was also a smaller counter-demonstration at Belfast City Hall. The unrest this week was sparked by a serious knife attack. The suspect, a Sudanese man, appeared in court earlier in the week. These demonstrators in Belfast say those involved in the disorder do not speak for everyone.
4: If they're protesting against what they say, that people are over here taking our jobs, then why are you attacking businesses, people that are trying to make a safe future for themselves and their family here?
5: Everything we've seen this week isn't the Belfast that everyone here knows and loves.
0: The Canadian Prime Minister, Mark Carney, says he's looking forward to visiting the home of his grandparents tomorrow. The Canadian leader is here in Dublin today and will visit County Mayo tomorrow as part of a two-day visit. His grandparents emigrated from the county to Quebec in 1925. And Prime Minister Carney says he's looking forward to visiting his roots.
6: I would like to thank the Taoiseach for the partnership in all that Canada and Ireland are building together, and thank you for welcoming me back home. It is good to be home. It is a true pleasure to return to Dublin.
0: A rare hand-painted first edition doll is among the items at a new Barbie exhibition that opened in Glasgow today. The first black, Hispanic and Asian versions of the iconic figure are also on show, with the display charting Barbie's evolution through the years. Curator Danielle Thom says there's something for everyone.
7: Overall, it's a riot of colour, and I think that visitors of all ages will be able to get a hit of nostalgia, regardless of which era of Barbie they are most familiar with from their childhood.
0: And Susan Boyle has shared a message of support for the Scotland team ahead of their first game at the World Cup overnight.
8: This message is for you lads. I had a dream. Now Scotland has a dream. You can do this. No Scotland, no party.
0: In a video shared on social media, the Britain's Got Talent singer wore the national football team shirt under a fur coat. Scotland begin their Group C campaign against Haiti in the early hours of tomorrow morning. And now you're up to date on 98.
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0: Cork have stunned Donegal to book a place in the quarterfinals of the All-Ireland Senior Football Championship. Stephen Sherlock scored 9 points for the Rebels as they beat the league champions by 17 points to 113 in Ballybuffet. Elsewhere, Stephen Mooney's goal has Monaghan 113 to 12 points up against Roscommon, while holders Kerry lead Kildare by 10 points to 2. Galway and Dublin are into the quarterfinals of the All-Ireland Ladies Football Championship. The Driveswomen beat Tyrone by 420 to 27, while the Dubs advanced to the last 8 with a comfortable 213 to 5 point victory against Donegal. In soccer, Scotland manager Steve Clarke says they'll show Haiti respect in their first World Cup game in 28 years. His team began their Group C campaign in Boston overnight. Clarke says they know what's needed to get past another team that's making a long-awaited return to the tournament.
13: I think first time for Haiti since 1974. They're also a proud nation. They're going to be here 100% committed, the same as we are. And we know that they have qualities that can cause us problems on the pitch. So we have to deal with those problems, and then we have to try and bring our best game to the pitch when we have the ball. And if we can do that, then hopefully that's enough to win the game.
0: Shane Lowry is 5 under par after 2 holes on day 3 of golf's Canadian Open. Victor Hovland and Jacob Bridgman have joined overnight leader Ben James at the summit of the leaderboard on 10 under par. And George Russell has qualified fastest for tomorrow's Barcelona-Catalunya Formula 1 Grand Prix. The Mercedes driver finished ahead of Ferrari's Lewis Hamilton, with his teammate Kimi Antonelli in third. To access 3 free off-the-ball podcasts a month, sign into the Go Loud app now.
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0: Mostly clear skies this evening with some cloud in parts and lowest temperatures of 14 to 17 degrees.
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14: All right, here we go. The year is 1994 and JX just dropped Son of a Gun.

Crazy Man. Two more memories from 1994. This is our selection of tunes from that year. Going from Blast, Crazy Man, to the more underground sound of the OT Quartet. What a tune this is. Hold That Sucker Down.

0: sonically, these tunes are just unmatched to this day. Those noises, where are you hearing those noises? Where did they come from? Atlantic Ocean, well, I know where they came from. Synthesizers, but which synthesizers? They're long gone by now. Atlantic Ocean with Waterfall here on 98FM Dance. 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

0: 2001 is the year that we're currently in 98FM Dance Years, and that is just such a happy plod along tune. Kleptomaniacs and All I Do here on 98FM Dance. You know, around about 2001, two lads with helmets were absolutely stunning the world with their tunes. Yep, got one from them on the way in just a sec.
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0: 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We are just about done, I'm afraid. If you've just tuned in, you have missed it. But fear not, we will do it all again next week, of course, here on 98FM Dance. Closing out 2001, the year where the Ibiza terraces were very much a very big thing. And tunes like that were keeping people, well and truly vibing. That is Bella Moore and Bella Moore here on 98FM Dance. Hope you enjoyed this week's Danceers. 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
13: Live.

0: At 7, I'm David Seagrave. Good evening. There are calls for transport services to work together so they can meet the high demand of concert goers. Fine Gael TD Grace Boland says the National Transport Authority needs to ensure Irish Rail, Dublin Bus and Lewis work together to provide additional services. It follows reports of people being stranded after recent concerts at St Anne's Park. The Fine Gael West TD says additional services on later schedules would help accommodate fans.
1: We absolutely have to see additional bus services in particular, but also later train and Lewis services to meet concert goers when they come out from events.
0: Meanwhile, as festival season gets underway, people are being warned to stay vigilant of spiking. The Cork Sexual Violence Centre says in recent times it's seen an increase in drugging cases. It comes amid reports that vapes are now being used as the device for spiking. CEO of the Sexual Violence Centre Cork, Mary Crilly, says people are sometimes doing it as a joke.
2: You know, I mean, we've come across a lot of young people who think this is a great laugh and they spike them. People lose hours, they lose time, they lose confidence, we don't know what's happened.
0: Large anti-racism rallies in Belfast and Derry today have sent a message of welcome to immigrants across the north. Thousands of people took to the streets earlier in response to riots and attacks on homes and businesses earlier this week. The unrest was sparked by a serious knife attack on Monday. A Sudanese man has appeared in court charged in relation to the incident. These demonstrators told us why they're standing in solidarity with ethnic minorities.
3: I think it's really important that Belfast does this because no one should live in fear.
4: There is so much support for these people. I think the best thing about Northern Ireland is the multicultural of it.
5: We understand what it's like to try and survive in difficult times and to try and make a future for our families, and that's all that we want for our immigrant neighbours and friends.
0: Writer and journalist Gemma McSherry says for some boys growing up in Belfast, violence is a rite of passage.
6: This culture is very much based around violence as domination, and especially in these sorts of estates where these boys are being brought up, the way to express yourself, the way to feel like you are important, feel like you matter, is to take part in what this violence is and what it has always been.
0: In other news, a deal between the US and Iran is expected to be finalised in the next 24 hours, according to Pakistan. It would include reopening the Strait of Hormuz and lifting the US blockade on Iranian ports. The memorandum of understanding would also prohibit Iran from developing or procuring nuclear weapons. Mark Weiss, Israel correspondent from the Irish Times, says a 60-day ceasefire will kick in when it's signed for further negotiations.
7: During this 60-day ceasefire, negotiations will take place on the more contentious issues, such as Iran's nuclear-enriched substances, what will happen to them.
0: Speaking in Ireland today, the Canadian Prime Minister, Mark Carney, said the G7 summit in France on Monday could lead to additional progress towards peace in the area.
8: There will be an opportunity. I think the G7 is timely, not least because it is an expanded group at the G7 under the French presidency, including a number of Gulf countries that will be there, as well as Egypt. Timely in the sense of if there is progress, more can be done.
0: The US government has ordered Anthropic, one of the world's leading artificial intelligence companies, to restrict access to its most advanced AI models. The company, which developed the Claude chatbot, says it suspended access to its latest systems after being directed to prevent their use by foreign nationals over national security concerns. And finally, an exhibition on the evolution of Barbie is being described as a hit of nostalgia for all ages. It opened in Glasgow today, and the show features more than 150 dolls, including the first black, Hispanic and Asian versions of the iconic figure. Jane Rowlands is head of museums and collections at Glasgow Life.
9: There are people who will remember playing with the doll and inventing their own world of Barbie when they were children. But also we've got a newer audience given the recent film a couple of years ago.
0: And now you're up to date on 98.
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12: A very good evening. I'm Will O'Callaghan. The FAI insists that their decision to fulfil the Nations League matches with Israel has been made in the best interests of Irish football. UEFA have rubber-stamped a request from Irish football's governing body to move Ireland's home game to a neutral venue this October. It'll be played behind closed doors, and it follows a dull rejection of a motion from the Social Democrats and Sinn Féin, which had looked to boycott the fixtures. Canada manager Jesse Marsh says his players need to show their quality, character and clarity in tonight's World Cup opener. The tournament co-hosts will take take on Bosnia in Toronto. That's ahead of the USA facing Paraguay in the early hours of tomorrow morning. Shamrock Rovers boss Stephen Bradley feels they're in a really good place coming out of the break in the SSE Airtricity League. The Hoops have a 6-point cushion at the summit of the Premier Division ahead of their Dublin derby at Shelburne tonight. Derry City take on Bohemians at Celtic Park, with Drogheda United making the trip to St. Pat's. Galway United and Dundalk square off at Turner's Cross in Cork, while Waterford go up against Sligo Rovers. Marco Silva has been appointed as the manager of Portuguese side Benfica on a 2-year contract with the option of an additional 12 months. Wexford are on the hunt for a new hurling manager. Keith Rossiter has opted against seeking a 4th year in charge after the Models were knocked out of this year's championship at the Leinster round robin stage. Katie Taylor's Croke Park fight sold out in minutes this morning, with a capacity crowd of 80,000 set to watch her retirement bout in September. 40,000 tickets were sold during Wednesday's pre-sale event, and the remaining ones were snapped up in less than an hour this morning. Shane Lowry will go into the weekend at 6 under par at golf's Canadian Open. He's signed for a 1 under par round of 69 and is 4 shots behind the clubhouse leader Ben James. Seamus Power is 1 under par after carding a round of 68. He's sitting on the current projected cut mark, while Patrick Harrington will miss the weekend after finishing up on 3 over par. Tadhg Byrne is set to be fit for Ireland's Nations Championship rugby campaign, but out half Jack Crowley is now a major doubt. Munster head coach Clayton McMillan has revealed that Crowley has a blood vessel issue in his leg and is unlikely to be back for the early games. Byrne is back in training though, after missing Munster's season-ending loss against the Bulls last month with a knee issue. And the Irish tandem team of Katie George Dunleavy and Linda Kelly have secured a gold medal in the time trial event at the European Paracycling Championships in Italy. To hear live commentary of the League of Ireland every Friday, download the Go Loud app now.
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0: Mostly clear skies this evening with some cloud in parts and lowest temperatures of 14 to 17 degrees.
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I presume that you have seen Kevin and Perry. I presume you have. Interesting to see that Harry Enfield came out during the week on TikTok. He was asked about the Kevin and Perry, who, to be fair to them, look exactly like Harry Enfield and Kathy Burke did in the movie. I've met them. They are such nice people. And they're out there doing their thing, totally away from Harry Enfield. He said, why not? Hats off to them. Just, you know, don't end up in bed with my wife, is what he says. There is Sunburst Eyeball from Kevin and Perry. Go and watch that movie if you haven't seen it. Well, it'll give you a laugh here on 98FM Dance. This is PPK and Resurrection.

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their bigger tune, but that's still a nice work of trance from CRW. That is called Lovin' here on 98FM Trance. And if you have a tune that you would like me to dig out for you, maybe it's something. What am I thinking right now? Two Full Moons and a Trout. That was suggested to me a few weeks ago. I've got to get that one. And Desert Moods. I think we're going to have to dig those out. If there's a tune there you'd like me to play, get in touch with me, please, on Instagram. During the week, it's at Mark McCabe Official. Or if you want to get it more immediately, you can get me on WhatsApp right now, 0877 98 98 98. Something a bit more familiar. He's still out there filling stadiums and banging out the tunes. This is Tiësto, of course, with the classic Lethal Industry.

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That especially for DJ Butch requested. Sorry, it's taken me a while to get that for you, man. Warrior and Warrior here on 98FM Trance. And here's a little bit more push right now. This is Strange World.

been enjoying some Above and Beyond on Spotify recently, have to say. Ocean Lab there with them on Sirens of the Sea here on 98FM Trance. And here's a little bit more energy coming from Mario Pugh. This is Communication. Somebody answer the phone.

CeeLo and Perry, that is Anthem. La Musica. Here on 98FM Trance. Hello and good evening. Big shout to Jerry and the Bruin & Froon crew and the Coffee Shop crew as well. Cannot forget Mark. Hope you're having a good weekend. Post-Mallorca. The depression is probably setting in, but perhaps this will make life a little bit better. The Rough Drivers. La Musica.

0: have been listening to 98FM Dance with Mark McCabe here for the last 4 hours. In the last hour, we've done nothing but trance music. Hope you've enjoyed the tunes we've selected for you this week. Unfortunately, that is all I have time for. Back again next Saturday from 4. Don't forget, if you're out and about, Taste of Dublin, 98FM is there. The tunes will continue here on 98FM for the rest of the evening and forever. Bang on 98FM and keep it locked there. The tunes are just... Until next week, enjoy what's left of Saturday, enjoy Sunday. Chat to you later.
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3: 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The Scots face Haiti with a 2 a.m. kickoff on Monday morning, so it's a smart move. Otherwise, I'd imagine there'd be a fair amount of sick calls made.
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0: Rebecca and Brendan.
1: Friday the 12th of June, and a reminder, if you want to see Katie Taylor in Crow Park in September, those tickets go on sale at 9 o'clock this morning, an hour and 35 minutes time. So obviously Crow Park has a capacity of like 80,000.
2: Yeah.
1: 40,000 tickets were sold in pre-sale the other day.
2: Wow.
1: So half the place is gone, but the other half is up for grabs at 9 this morning. I'd say the queues are going to be insane.
2: And rumours that an act like Ed Sheeran could be doing a kind of halftime show type thing.
1: Yeah. Mm-hmm. Love it. So yeah, they're on sale this morning at 9.
2: Well, that's going to be absolutely amazing. Come here now, if you're staying in tonight and you're looking for something to watch, Vogue Williams and Joanne McNally have announced some very exciting news.
3: We are going to be on Celebrity Gogglebox
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5: 9 p.m.
3: I'm Joanne, this is Vogue, by the way.
5: Hi, how are you?
3: Get ready to be annoyed.
1: Sorry, that is a match made.
2: Isn't it?
1: The two of them sitting down watching TV.
2: I love that they say get ready to be annoyed. So Vogue and Joanne, they're going to be on Celebrity Gogglebox tonight alongside Richie Anderson and Ellie Simmons from Strictly, Jordan Banjo from Diversity, Vicky Pattinson and Pete Wicks.
1: Gas.
2: They're such good mates. There's rumours that Pete Wicks is actually... kind of seeing Olivia Attwood at the moment, and she's doing it as well with her mum.
1: Oh, right, okay.
2: Yeah, they've been very good friends for a while now. This room.
1: I see.
2: Martin and Roman Kemp as well.
1: Oh, yeah, they just seem so lovely.
2: Yeah, they really do. And Rylan Clark's going to be back. I think he did it before a couple of years
1: ago. Him.
2: Jennifer Saunders.
1: Fab.
2: Denise Van Outen and James Buckley from The Inbetweeners.
1: Brilliant stuff.
2: Great lineup.
1: Did you say yesterday that Jennifer Saunders... is going, what's she going to be in?
2: Jennifer Saunders is going to be in the new season of Only Murders
1: that
2: in the Building.
1: It. Yeah.
2: It's being filmed in the UK for the first time. It's normally set in the US. And another famous face that we know and love has been confirmed that we'll be chatting about later on this morning. There's a little tease.
1: Not the Irish one we spoke about yesterday.
2: Sharon Horgan.
1: Oh, okay.
2: I'll give you a little clue.
1: Sorry.
2: Zigga zigga.
1: Stop it.
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0: Fox Rock has been on. Sean says, my little win is I'm meeting up with one of my oldest friends over the weekend when I'm visiting Cork.
1: Cork. Off to Cork for the weekend.
0: Enjoy.
1: Love
0: that.
1: It. And also so fun to catch up, you know, with an old friend who maybe you don't have regular contact with, but you just slip straight. You just pick up where you left
0: off. Like no time has passed.
1: I love those easy friendships. Here's Debs.
2: Hey guys, my little win is I am off to Glasgow this morning with my friends. See, take that.
1: Oh my God, that's so fun. That's obviously the circus tour. That's coming to the Aviva very soon.
0: Yeah, also a weekend away with one of your best friends at a concert like that. All yeah. the hits.
1: Oh, Debs, have an absolute ball. Kingston is in Swords.
3: My good news is I'm going on my school tour today. Yay!
1: Oh, Kingston, have the best time. You'll have to let us know how you get on. Tara's in Clondalkin.
4: My little win is I hope it's going to be a little win. I need to get on and get tickets for the Katie Taylor fight in Crow Park. So I will be online in the big long queue, I'm sure. So say a little prayer for me. Also, my daughter Maisie and my niece Abby competing in the majorette competition in the National Basketball Arena in Tala on Sunday. And I just want to wish them all the best of luck. Good luck, Roller Twirlers. Happy Friday, guys. Have a lovely weekend.
1: Happy Friday, Tara. Good luck to all the twirlers and good luck to everyone trying to get Katie Taylor tickets this morning.
0: Fingers crossed.
1: The advice, make sure you're logged into your ticket. Do all this now. You have an hour to go.
0: You're great at getting tickets, Brendan. You actually usually are successful.
1: I normally do okay. Yeah. So make sure that you are logged into your Ticketmaster. Mm-hmm. Make sure that your card details are updated and saved.
0: Yes.
1: So that you're not in an absolute
0: panicking.
1: Buying tickets shouldn't be as stressful as it is. I know it's ridiculous. But yeah, make sure you're logged in and make sure your card details are updated and saved. Do that now if you're trying at 9.
0: Great tips.
1: That's my tip. Tony's in Dunleary.
5: Good morning, guys. My little win is Rebecca replied to me on Instagram.
0: Oh, I did, Tony.
5: A beautiful cocktail. So hopefully I can find it when I'm on my holidays in Japan. Bye-bye.
1: Oh, Tony, that's fab.
0: Me and Tony having the chats.
1: Love that.
0: About something I ordered last weekend.
1: Fabulous.
0: Oh, yeah. The inside scoop.
1: Both got great taste.
0: This is it.
1: Clearly. And here's Karen.
6: Morning, guys. My little win for today is I'm finished up work today for a week. My son finishes his junior cert on Monday. We fly to London on Tuesday, back on Friday, and then I'm going to Coeur d'Alene on Saturday. So, very exciting week ahead.
0: Gorgeous plans.
1: Karen, it's a full schedule. Yeah. I love it. 98 FM's All Day Big
0: Breakfast. An air fryer.
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0: Well, well, well. We're back for another game of Matchy Matchy. We have been playing this edition of Matchy Matchy for months. We are dying to give away so many incredible prizes.
1: Yep.
0: If you've never heard Matchy Matchy before, here's how it works. We give you three words. You shout back the first word that comes into your head after each. 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
1: Oh, so many prizes. We're dying to give them away. Fingers crossed. Candice is about to do just that. Candice, you're on 98 FM. How are you?
10: Good morning. Morning, Rebecca and Brendan.
0: Candice, we're thrilled to have you on Matchy Matchy. How you been trying to get on for a while?
10: I've been wanting to try, but a bit nervous. So we did it yesterday and yeah.
1: Oh my God. Excellent stuff, Candice. Okay, yeah. No need for the nerves this morning. Tell us, what are the plans for the weekend?
10: If it's sunny, we'll barbecue.
0: Nice.
1: Lovely.
10: Otherwise, nothing too much.
1: Nice. Yeah. Put the feet up, chill out.
0: It's nice to just chill out,
10: just
0: isn't it?
1: Go with the flow.
10: Nice to chill.
0: I don't think it's going to be like, you know, a heat wave, but the weather looks dry and highs of 20 degrees. So we'll take that. That's summer in Ireland. That's
10: great.
0: Yes, we will.
1: Candice, that is summer. Yeah.
0: Candice, would you like to give a shout out to your kids listening this morning or are they with you?
10: I've got my oldest here, Jordan, with me, and then I've got my partner, Clyde. My little four-year-old has gone off to preschool already, and my 14-year-old is sleeping.
1: Very good. Okay. Well, good morning.
0: Good morning,
1: all
0: guys.
1: The kids this morning. Candace, who would you like to play Matchy Matchy with?
10: I think today we'll go with Rebecca.
1: Rebecca, Candace, off thank to you. The soundproof booth. Let's get a win with Candace this morning in Matchy Matchy. Candace, would you barbecue now if it's just cloudy and warm, or do you need the sun?
10: You know what, Brendan, we barbecue in the rain.
1: Okay, yeah, fair enough. I you can't be too picky in Ireland, to be honest.
10: No, you can't.
1: You really can't. Okay, your first word in Matchy Matchy is slip.
10: Abba.
1: Say that to me again.
10: Cover.
1: Slip, cover.
10: Yeah.
1: Your second word is egg.
10: Cup.
1: Egg, cup.
10: Yeah.
1: And your third word is play.
10: Dough.
1: Play, dough. Okay, you're saying slip, cover, egg, cup, and Play-Doh. Candace, are we locking those in?
10: Yep.
1: We're locking them in. Excellent stuff. And we're getting Rebecca back into the studio from the soundproof booth. A lovely Friday visit. How was that this morning?
0: Would you believe there was a barbecue in there?
1: Oh, lovely.
0: Yeah, the halloumi and sausages were out.
1: Oh, fab stuff. Okay, let's get you a Matchy Matchy with Candace this morning. Your first word is slip.
7: Oh gosh.
11: Slip.
0: I think I'm just gonna go with the first thing that came into my head.
1: Mm-hmm.
0: I'm gonna say slip road.
1: Your second word is egg.
0: Egg chair.
1: And your third word is play.
0: PlayStation.
1: Have you got a Matchy Matchy with Candace this morning? Not this morning. You were on two totally different pages.
0: Oh, no.
1: Candace said slip cover.
0: Okay, yeah. I was thinking slip knot or slip road. Like slip knot. Like,
1: yeah. What? I thought slip up.
0: Yeah, well, slip
1: I don't
0: up.
1: Know.
0: Really good, Brendan.
1: Egg cup, yeah, Candace went for.
0: Yeah.
1: And Play-Doh.
0: Oh, yeah.
1: Yeah.
0: Hey, listen. They were great answers, Candace. I'm so sorry that we didn't
1: answer. Brilliant answers,
10: that's
1: Candace.
10: Okay.
1: Thank you for playing. Thank you for listening. Good morning to the family. Have a great weekend. And you know what? Hail, rain or shine, I'd say have the barbecue, Candace.
0: Do it.
10: We will. Thanks,
1: do it. Have a great weekend. Thanks for playing. We're going to send you a 90NFM goodie bag, of course. We'll do it all again Monday. Did you match three with Reb this morning?
0: I highly doubt it.
1: I don't know. Slip road was brilliant. I think I would have said egg chair as well. I might have said playground.
0: Oh, yeah.
1: I don't know. We'll do it again Monday. We'd love to have you on. We really want to give away these prizes.
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0: Well, Taste of Dublin has kicked off at Merrion Square, and we had an absolute ball yesterday evening.
1: No, it's honestly our playground every summer.
0: It's just brilliant. So many gorgeous restaurants. And yesterday, myself and Brendan, we actually did something we've never done before. We took to the Taste Kitchen stage at Taste of Dublin for a head-to-head battle.
1: Yeah, we described it as a sort of a blend of Ready Steady Cook, MasterChef, the professionals. Celebrities, no, neither of those. We went head to head and we were challenged to make a breakfast item each.
0: Yes, because we present the Big Breakfast on 98FM. Producer Russell, who is one half of the Gastro Gaze, a food critic himself, he chose the dishes that we were making.
1: Yeah.
0: So I was tasked with creating a potato and halloumi hash with a fried egg.
1: Here's how Reb got on yesterday evening.
0: Oh, yeah! Hello, everyone. Hi, guys.
13: Hello.
0: Fried egg. Guys, I've not made a fried egg, I don't think, ever. I usually have a scrambled egg, girly.
1: True.
0: Or a boiled egg. Fried egg. Not happened. I have chopped up my halloumi into cubes.
13: Nice.
0: I am currently letting the potatoes fry on the pan. And I'm going to chop up the scallions now in a second.
1: Huge.
0: So these are actually
14: Guys, these kind of look like a leak. I don't know if anyone's noticed this at the moment.
15: Very
14: in the supermarket. Like, I would be in Aldi. I'm actually going to half these scallions because they look like a full onion. I feel like Shrek. I'm full of layers. We'll do a bit of sauté.
1: Oh, lovely.
14: Woo! Oh, a little bit over here as well. My burnt halloumi.
15: It's not burnt, it's caramelised.
14: Do you think? Is that egg not looking a bit holy?
1: As in religious.
14: Okay, guys. We're coming
1: this
14: to the
1: looks
14: end
1: and
14: of the
1: smells
14: dish.
1: Amazing.
15: It does actually. I'm quite impressed.
14: Sorry, this looks insane. And the yolk will act as a sauce. Okay, guys. I'm done. Thank you.
0: Utterly chaotic, but I'm glad that I mastered the fried egg. Thanks to Brendan's tip of putting the top of the pan.
1: Just put the lid on
0: for a few minutes, and I'm glad that the yolk didn't spill everywhere because that was my fear.
1: I think your fried egg was absolutely perfect. You managed to get it crispy around the edge, but then it was still jammy in the middle because you wanted to run it all over your spuds.
0: I'm going to start making fried eggs now.
1: I'm going to make the dish you made last night. I'm going to make this weekend. It looks so and tasted so good as well. I was then tasked with making, if you've seen The Bear on Disney Plus, in one of the seasons of The Bear, they make an omelette and it's stuffed full of cream cheese. It's got chives and crisps on top.
0: Delicious.
1: I was tasked with making that. Here are my lowlights.
16: In one of the episodes in one of the first seasons, she just makes this omelette. It's a real kind of, it's not part of the story. It's just a cutaway and the omelette looked so good that I tried to make it at home and it was out. It's an omelette folded over full of, do you know the boursin?
14: Oh, I love that.
16: Full of that. Beyond making this, I don't ever make omelettes. I always felt like when I was a kid, I didn't like the flavour of them.
14: Yeah.
16: And then when I got older and I had a good one, I realised that I didn't like it because my mom, God love her, had been burning them.
0: Oh,
1: sorry, mom.
16: Okay, so I've got three eggs now whisked in that bowl.
14: That's a healthy portion of butter.
16: I mean, healthy. The butter's melted in the pan and the butter's melted in the eggs as well, guys. This is going to be too buttery. Guys, I don't know what's happening here. I've never seen this happen before with my omelette.
14: What happened?
16: There seems to be an air bubble.
14: There's an air bubble in the omelette.
16: There's also a lot of liquid, but I do think that's my own fault. I think it's butter. We're going to add more liquid.
14: More liquid.
16: And then, guys, very technical.
14: This is the piece de resistance.
16: Get your crisps and just... There you go. That is allegedly the omelette from The Bear. Thank
14: you. Well done.
0: Brendan, what a recipe. You did so well.
1: So much fun. So did you. Like, I would be... I'd cook a bit more than you would. I think you did... unbelievably well. You couldn't have made your dish any better.
0: Well, listen, this is it. We had so much fun, though, going head to head.
1: It was
0: a tie, according to Chef Erica Drummond, producer Russell.
1: Yeah, but I think I had an unfair advantage. I've made mine before.
0: Well, I say it was a tie according to the experts, but according to the crowd, it was a landslide in Brendan's favour, and it was absolutely deserved because I'm now going to make that omelette.
1: Yeah, and I'm going to make your potato hash with halloumi. Delicious stuff. And we'll definitely be back at Taste of Dublin over the weekend. If you're there, check out 98FM. You can't miss us. It's the big red bus beside the big red stage.
0: Yes, and the music stage, I'm telling you, the acts on that stage are absolutely amazing, including 98FM DJs. Leanne Hannafin was there last night, Andy Preston, Jessica Massiel. They'll be playing the tunes across the weekend. It's such a laugh.
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0: Brendan, you're starting with a joke.
1: I am. A one-liner has been named the best school joke in England by the Beano. Do you remember the Beano comic?
0: Yeah, I do.
1: So the children's comic, it got kids from schools all over the country to submit their favourite joke. And after searching high and low, the Year 6 boys class at Joy Lane in Whitstable was named the funniest.
0: Oh.
1: Would you like to hear the joke?
0: I would love to.
1: I didn't think food could make calls, but then boom, onion rings. It's so good, isn't it?
0: Yeah. It's silly.
1: It's silly, but it's clever. Jack is the pupil who came up with the joke.
17: Onion rings sort of sounds like it's cooling you, but obviously food can't make cools.
1: He's put a lot of thought into it.
0: I love an onion ring.
1: Same. Jack says he tried out his joke on his brother who's older than him. His brother's a teenager.
0: Yeah.
1: And he said when he told him the joke, his brother just went, oh yeah, cool. He's like, he thinks he's jealous.
0: Probably.
1: Here's Jack's teacher Bethan Crowe.
18: We knew we were onto a special one because the whole class just fit of giggles. It's absolutely adorable when you have like 32 children just giggling and we're like, we've got to use this one. It's so wholesome.
1: So now, as a prize, they've been given an award by Beano, like a plaque that they can put up in the classroom. But they're also, like Jack, his classmates and his teacher, are going to be like drawn into like one of the next episodes of the Beano.
0: That's so cool.
1: It's really cool,
0: yeah,
1: isn't it?
0: A budding comedian there.
1: Yeah, big time. Finally this morning, if you're a lad in a van, listen up. This could be your big moment. Oh. Applications for the 2027 Irish Tradesmen Calendar are now open.
0: Oh, I didn't know they did this.
1: Neither did I.
0: Do you vote which?
1: I used to have all my hot priests, who then it turned out weren't priests.
0: Yeah.
1: I was sent it anonymously. I didn't buy it. So they're looking to hear from everyone, including sparks, plumbers, plasterers, carpenters, bricklayers, and apprentices.
0: Brilliant.
1: In short, I think they're looking for anyone who looks good in a pair of Snickers.
0: This is
1: right?
0: it.
1: They're looking for 12 lads to take part in a photo shoot to fill each month of next year's Irish Tradesmen calendar. It's described as homegrown, handsome, and a little bit naughty. I've had a look at the application form. Not for myself. I just.
0: Oh, are you thinking about applying, Brendan?
1: It's just a public service. I'm just for anyone. If you're on a building site this morning and you're listening, this is what you need to know. So they're looking for name, age, county,
0: yep,
1: occupation, and type of trade. Then they say, if any. So I'd say you could just lash the gear on and,
0: yeah,
1: you know.
0: Yeah.
1: They're looking for fun facts, hobbies. They want to know if you've got photo shoot experience or not.
0: Okay.
1: And they're looking for 2 to 3 recent photos.
0: Understand.
1: Don't do a Pete and Dawn and Gavin and Stacey now.
0: You need a
1: recent photograph.
0: Don't do that.
1: If you're not a tradie, great news.
0: Oh!
1: They're also doing the Irish Farmer Calendar.
0: Brilliant.
1: A separate application form for that. And they say if you've got a tractor, a tan line and a bit of confidence, they want to hear from you. No modelling experience necessary. Just be up for the crack and they'll pop you in fun, cheeky and light-hearted poses.
0: Will you be happy to receive an anonymous calendar?
1: I will absolutely be happy to receive an anonymous tradesman and farmer calendar. That is Brendan's bit.
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1: Hi, it's Paul. Did you know over 10% of the Dublin bus fleet is now fully electric? As we make efforts to be a bit greener, taking public transport in the capital is now more impactful. Blake Boland from Dublin Bus explains what it means to hop on one of their new electric buses.
2: The buses are that little bit quieter. You don't get the vibrations. To the naked eye, nobody's really going to be able to tell that's an electric bus. You might notice when you get on and you sit down the back. And obviously the air is a lot cleaner as well, because these vehicles are zero emissions at the tailpipe. That's real progression.
1: A new project has just been launched with ESB Networks to supply Phibsgrip Bus Depot with more power overnight to enhance charging. Blake says the rollout is increasing.
2: So we're now in our third depot electrifying that, and chargers have been put in there. We're going through testing and starting to get some buses out, and we have plans even this year to move around some routes depending on whether or not they're suitable for electrification. Can we make every single bus route electric tomorrow? No, that's not what we're doing, but we're working on what we can do and can do effectively straight away.
1: So, keep an eye out for a new electric bus coming to your route soon.

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fad. Is as maliar clea femi agus hosig se crohu kill cupla flinolin. 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On visha hugan rinish a hulker am a London. Agus crohig se vishan more on single noble again. 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

plants, energy tube, they are not equal. Look, not equal. In your hand, in my hand, in everyone's hand, equal. So if we try to make it equal, it means that we have to chop some of them off. He can accept you in his womb, he can accept you.